0: 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Yeah, you said forever, now I drive alone past your street.
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5: From the Sky News Centre at 3. Disruption continues for commuters across the Midlands and North West England this morning after an electrical supply issue ground train services to a halt. Network Rail said the failure at a communications centre in Manchester yesterday afternoon impacted signalling, with some trains and crews still in the wrong place. Transport Secretary Heidi Alexander says she's receiving regular updates and urged people not to travel unless it's necessary. Travel expert Simon Calder says questions need to be answered.
6: It is absolutely critical infrastructure. And I imagine that perhaps an inquest is beginning into how there wasn't an immediate switch to a backup system to keep the trains running.
5: The Confederation of African Football says it's backing FIFA's president. It accepts mistakes were made over the plans to sell off a stake in the World Cup, but insists Gianni Infantino is the right man for the job. UEFA in Europe is threatening to boycott the tournament, and our sports correspondent Rob Harris says its stance will be tested.
7: There's a Women's World Cup next year. And in a month's time, in Europe, in Poland, is the under-20 Women's World Cup, in which England are also due to participate in. And now that is under a threat.
5: Nearly 85% of 16 and 17-year-olds say they'll opt out of voluntary restrictions on social media apps. The curfew will see the introduction of settings to prevent teenagers from accessing sites between midnight and 6 a.m. There's a warning overseas workers are being exploited in the social care sector in England. The Royal College of Nursing says some of its members reported being underpaid and having their visa status used as leverage. The family of Meredith Kircher have criticised a comedy show done by the woman who was convicted, then acquitted of her murder. Amanda Knox's stand-up routine called Cartwheel is on at the Edinburgh Fringe from today. And in sport, Real Madrid have agreed a new six-year contract with Vinicius Junior. The Brazilian winger had entered the final 12 months of his contract. That's the latest. I'm Connor Seth.
8: Ladies and gentlemen,
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7: From the Sky News Centre at 4, commuters across the northwest of England are being warned to check before they travel this morning following widespread disruption on the rail network. It follows an electrical supply failure at a communications centre in Manchester yesterday that ground services to a halt. Long distance routes including to London and Glasgow were also affected. Chris Wright is from Network Rail and says it's trying to establish what went wrong.
8: At this stage it's too early to tell. We will of course do a really thorough investigation into this given the impact this will have had on our customers, but at the moment we don't know for certain what's caused that interruption.
7: UEFA's former chief executive Lars Christer Olsen says it's time to renovate FIFA. President Gianni Infantino is fighting to keep his job following the botched plans to sell off a stake in the World Cup. Olsen says the voting system of one country, one vote means this could be a long saga.
9: That is also why it takes time, because people have to be able to talk to each other and see if they can find ways to make things better. I think it's time to renovate FIFA, actually.
7: There's an increased police presence in Thetford in Norfolk this morning following several nights of unrest that left two police officers injured. Two men were arrested after a group of protesters attempted to access several properties rumoured to be housing asylum seekers. The Conservatives are promising to evict foreign nationals from social housing in the UK if they return to power. Under the plans, any single person who isn't a British, Irish or EU citizen would lose their social home, regardless of whether they have children. In sport, there wasn't much for Scotland's teams to celebrate in the Europa League. Rangers were beaten 2-1 in Poland by Jagiellonia and Hearts were demolished 6-1 at Portuguese giants Benfica. And Leeds have signed England goalkeeper James Trafford in a deal worth up to £45 million. He rejoined his boyhood club Manchester City last summer in a £27 million transfer from Burnley. That's the latest. I'm Connor Sefton.
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5: From the Sky News Centre at 5, Network Rail says an investigation will take place following major disruption for commuters. Train services were delayed or cancelled after a signalling failure. Journeys across the country were affected. This man was trying to get from Manchester to Bolton.
6: Everything's locked up, nothing's moving, everything's either delayed or cancelled. Or the ones that are actually still running then turn around and say that they're cancelled, so yeah. Bit annoyed, I'd like to be home and comfy right now, but you know, what can you do?
5: Football's civil war shows no sign of being sorted in the wake of FIFA president Gianni Infantino's abandoned plan to sell off a stake in the World Cup. UEFA says its threatened boycott is still on, the Football Association's withdrawn its support for Infantino, and an international players' union has called his proposal an abuse of power. Norfolk police say their officers were subjected to significant aggression as they defended their response to anti-immigration disorder in Thetford on Wednesday night. Witnesses have reported they were heavy-handed when responding to claims of people trying to enter a house. It's alleged a substance similar to pepper spray was used on a woman in a mobility scooter. Two officers were hurt, including one who was seriously bitten. 85% of teenagers are apparently going to opt out of the government's planned social media curfews. Under the proposal, 16 and 17-year-olds would be prevented from accessing apps between midnight and 6am. Social media consultant Matt Navara doesn't think it will work.
7: Ministers call these features addictive in their own announcement, but then you hand them teens a switch that they can use to turn it all off. So there's a whole contradiction in there, and they've tried to please everybody, the platforms, the privacy campaigners, parents, but even managed to annoy everyone.
5: Actress Minnie Driver said she was in a really bad car accident in Paris that she managed to walk away from. The collision on a country road left her in a neck brace. And fewer people went to the shops last month. Hot weather made more of us stay at home. That's the latest. I'm Connor Sefton.
8: Ladies and gentlemen, Q. Now, another hour of music. Q.

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Good morning. Hope you're good. It's Amy McGuckin with you here for the Q Radio Breakfast Show for Friday morning. Happy Friday. It's finally almost the weekend. It's in sight at this point. I've got lots coming up over the weekend. I hope you have loads of plans. Of course, I want to properly get stuck into the FLA. I have been in, but I haven't got properly involved, or as involved as I would have liked. So I've dandered about the streets, but I want to really get into the thick of it and get into the crowds today. So I think I might head over to Custom House Square and see what's been going on there later on in the weekend after I calm down from all that. So tonight I'll go out for a couple of hours. I'll be sensible. And then on Sunday I'm actually hosting a run. Maybe you're joining me. It's Legend of the Lakes. So this is going on at Craigavon Lakes, and it's going to be raising money for the air ambulance. It's going to be good fun. So whether it's a 5k or a 10k you're taking part in, I'm going to be playing the tunes and hopefully getting everybody motivated. So I'm going to need to have a think of what sort of warm-ups I want to do, get everybody in the way of it, or what sort of tunes I want to play. Of course, we'll have the happy hour, that sort of tunes coming up after 9 o'clock, when I'm joined by the lovely Kushla Rice. So let's get in to your Friday morning. Four.

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1: Your hits, your throwbacks, and that was Benson Boone with Beautiful Things playing on Q Radio. So do you ever have one of those really lucky moments? It doesn't happen very often, but one of those really lucky moments where you find money in a pocket or something like that, money in a handbag. I wish that would happen to me more, to be honest. But this has to be the most bizarre way someone has found some money that they've lost. I'll explain more next.
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Good morning. It's the Key Radio Breakfast Show. Amy McGuckin with you here. And I was just mentioning the most bizarre way someone has been returned money that they've lost. So this has maybe happened to me, I'd say once or twice, where randomly maybe you've put a new coat on, a new handbag, or like a purse you haven't used in ages, and there's a note in it. It doesn't happen very much, to be honest, but the one or two times that it has happened to me, it's been heaven on earth. There's just something, it's just like free money. You know, with the girl math, it just feels like that's money that I didn't even know I had. So it's just like free money to spend. Well, I'll actually have to tell Kushla about the story because she's a massive Harry Potter fan. So Florence McLean, this lady, boarded the Jacobite. So this is a train, a steam train, which runs on the Scottish line where, of course, the Hogwarts Express, where that was all filmed. And she lost £10. So she lost a £10 note, which, of course, immediately appears pretty unfortunate, right? So she lost this money. She asked everybody in the station, does anyone know where my £10 went? And they said, listen, you know, it's probably going to be quite unlikely that you're going to find that again. We can't see it. But she did go up and down and search the station. No luck. Okay. So she's worked on this railway station for 31 years. She's 65 years old. So she knows it pretty well, but she couldn't find it. Okay. Then later on, it was actually 2 weeks later, she was back at the same station. The weirdest thing happened. So she actually got the £10 note back, but not in the way you might think. Nobody handed it in to lost property. She didn't search somewhere that she didn't originally or anything like that. She was standing with a couple of her friends and they pointed out and they went, oh, look, there's a seagull. And isn't that your £10 note? And the seagull had a £10 note that just happened to then drop onto her lap. And she said, this is the strangest thing that's happened. I don't know how much more Harry Potter coded that story could possibly be, but something like straight out of the film.

0: 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Right, we love supporting local businesses, right? 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

just might. Bruno Mars and I Just Might playing on the Q Radio Breakfast Show for Friday morning. After 7 o'clock, we're going to be joined by the lovely Kushla Rice. We're going to catch up with her and see what the biz is. But I had mentioned there a little second ago, if you're a business owner, these are a couple of ways that are going to get people into your shop. And no, it's not traditional marketing. It's not social media marketing. It's not posters. It's not flyers. It's not any of that stuff that would initially come to mind. But apparently there's a scent. If your shop has this specific scent, it's going to get people in. So it's vanilla. If your shop smells like vanilla, it has been proven to get people in the door. And I sort of understand this, because if you think about a shop that you like going into, you're going to be, you know, you're going to hang around a little bit longer if you find it pleasant. So not only vanilla, okay, apparently warm amber lighting and a carefully chosen playlist. If you can hit those three things, you're onto a winner with people getting into your store and actually staying there longer. Obviously, over the last couple of years, unfortunately, loads of high street stores have closed down and we don't want to see that. You know, we'd like people to be out and about on the high street spending money. So I can relate to this. If you can think about the opposite way around, I can think of a few stores that when I go in, I have all intentions of buying stuff, but there's something about the atmosphere. Either the music's too loud, I get overstimulated. If it's too warm, I can't have it. If it's too warm, I can never be bothered to go into the changing rooms, because you're automatically like, could you be bothered? It's just, it's too much. Another one I would actually add to this list, if the dressing room, if the lighting isn't nice and you don't look nice in the mirror, I'm not going to buy anything. Also, if the mirror actually is just at an unflattering angle, some shops I have to convince myself, I'm like, please let that be the mirror angle, because I absolutely hate everything I wear in it. And sometimes you take it home and you look in your own mirror and you think, oh, that's all right. So we're going to be chatting about this a little more after 7 o'clock.

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5: From the Q Radio newsroom at 7 o'clock, I'm Jim McLean, and these are your top stories this morning. Stormont is hosting the All-Ireland Flan. Belfast is expected to exceed its economic predictions. The Economy Minister had previously said it would bring around £53 million to the city, but Keith Archibald now says it could be a much bigger boost than expected. The festival continues until Sunday, and here's Siobhan McGuigan from Tourism NI.
6: The visitor numbers, even over the initial 2 days, of 350,000 footfall, that has exceeded our expectations. So it isn't unrealistic at all to imagine that the overall economic impact will exceed that £53 million.
5: There has been a record number of arrests and raids here as part of a major crackdown on illegal workers across the UK. The Home Office says there's been 123 arrests so far this year as part of targeted action across Northern Ireland. Some of the businesses visited included nail bars, car dealerships and takeaways. The Ulster Unionist Party leader John Burrows has joined the calls for the Chief Executive of the Law Society of Northern Ireland to resign. It's after David Lavery provided a character reference for a former teacher who'd been convicted of historical sexual offences against a number of women. Mr. Lavery's already been removed from his role as a Human Rights Commissioner by the new Secretary of State. The teacher is among at least five people killed in a school shooting in Thailand. The suspected gunman, believed to be a student, has been found injured. Meta has been ordered to pay more than £420 million to address the harm caused to children on its platforms. The owner of Facebook, Instagram and WhatsApp says it disagrees with both rulings and will appeal. And several rail operators are expecting major disruption to trains to continue today. Hundreds of services came to a standstill yesterday after a power failure caused outages in the Midlands and northwest of England. That's your headline news just after 7 o'clock. I have more local stories next.
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5: The Council's approved the next stage of the Ballycastle Museum Restoration Project. Members have confirmed an investment of around £360,000, which will help unlock more than £2.1 million worth of funding from the National Lottery. And as Breastfeeding Awareness Week draws to a close, the Public Health Agency is reminding mothers that help is available locally from midwives, health visitors, peer support groups and lactation specialists. 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
5: FIFA President Gianni Infantino has received the backing of the Confederation of African Football. The body believes he's the right man for the job despite his abandoned plans to sell off a stake in the World Cup. In European football, Hearts were thrashed 6-1 last night away at Benfica in the first leg of their Europa League third round qualifier, while Rangers suffered a 2-1 defeat in Poland against Jagiellonia. In the Conference League, Shelburne were beaten 3-1 in Amsterdam by Ajax. And in local football, the new NFL Premiership season gets underway this evening with a North Belfast derby as Cliftonville host Crusaders. Derry begin life with after Tiernan Lynch this evening as they welcome bottom side Sligo Rovers to the Brandywell. That's your news and sport just after 7 o'clock. I'm Jim McLean. We'll have more headlines in half an hour.
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4: Good morning. Dry today with sunny spells and a maximum temperature of 20 degrees.
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1: Good morning. Happy Friday. It's Amy and Kushla with you here. Kushla, good morning.
2: Good morning. How are you?
1: I'm good. Nice to have you back in again on a Friday.
2: It's good to be back. And of course, Friday, the weekend is pretty much here. And town has been absolutely buzzing this week. Have you been out and about at the Fla?
1: So I have only basically been out after the show and seen little tiny bits, but I haven't properly got into the atmosphere. Today's the day that I'm going to really get stuck in. But on your Instagram stories, you've been there loads.
2: Yeah, I've been there pretty much every day before work. Tiernan's been singing at it every day. So we've been out and about. And honestly, yesterday I think is the busiest that I've seen town. And I would say that today
1: it'll be mad.
2: And the weekend, it's going to be absolutely, hectic, busy, chaotic, busy. But it's so great to see so many people out and about. We were at a performance space yesterday just outside of Primark, and we were there for 2 hours encouraging performers to come.
1: So do people just rock up and start performing? It's not like a booked thing.
2: Not a booked thing. People just busk, they get their instruments out, and then people just come over, join in, dancers just start joining in, and it was so much fun yesterday. It was just 2 hours of non-stop musicians coming over. We had so many families as well.
1: Aww.
2: So many kids that are just so insanely talented. We had a couple of families and, you know, brothers come over yesterday, sing together, play together.
1: Okay, nice.
2: Dancers come over, and then there was dancers from different schools just coming and joining, and they just kind of stood in the line and just started taking it turn by turn and dancing. It was just such a great atmosphere.
1: People are so talented. Now tell me, have you done any performing? Did you do Irish dancing when you were a child or anything?
2: I Irish danced, for about 15 years.
1: Do you reckon you still have a bit left?
2: I reckon still got it. Still got it. Maybe I'll get the pumps, like the covers, get the dust off them, maybe this weekend.
1: Yeah.
2: Gosh, I don't know if I remember what I'm doing there, but maybe, who knows?
1: You know, I feel like if I could do any of those things or play an instrument, I probably would rock up and try, because it's not like it's like, you know, a lot of people are very talented, but I don't think it's a judgy atmosphere. I feel like everyone would cheer you on, do you know what I mean?
2: It's absolutely amazing. And there was a girl actually on the bus the other night, back to the park and ride, and she's only learning Tin Whistle, and she got it out, and I mean, she wasn't the best, but she knew that, everyone was just clapping away.
1: Nice.
2: And like, it was great, and she was learning, and everyone was just cheering her on, and it was such a it's just such a nice atmosphere. And if you haven't been to town, I highly recommend. It's booming.
1: We've only a few days left. Absolutely. Well, you can let us know. Have you been into the flat? Tell us your stories. We'll get a bit of chat about that this morning. 07702 687 001.

0: watermelon sugar. Harry Styles and Watermelon Sugar playing on the Cube Radio Breakfast Show for Friday morning. Cush, that later on, of course, we've got the happy hour coming up.
1: We do, yes. Lots of feel-good tunes, which is always exciting on a Friday.
0: And we do have the Friday morning mashup. We have changed it a little bit. It's 90s, noughties, cheesy tunes. So keep that in mind for later on and think of a few tunes you might want to hear.
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1: Okay, looking at the roads this morning in East Belfast, due to emergency works, a full closure of Mount Pottinger Road is in place from its junction with Albert Bridge Road. Delays are expected during peak times today and local diversions are in place. Elsewhere, traffic is busy on the West Link heading towards the M2 this morning. Also, lots of road closures in and around the city centre today. If you are travelling from outside the city for the flat in Belfast, there will be 3 dedicated parking ride sites located just outside the city centre, the Econ Exhibition Centre near the M1, Giants Park, of course, near the M2, and Belfast Harbour near the M3. That is you up to date this morning. For more traffic info, you can get in touch with us on the travel line 90 89 0110.
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Yeah.

0: 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Now newsman Jim is here with our headlines.
1: Good morning. Stormont says it now expects hosting All-Ireland Fly in Belfast to exceed its own economic predictions. It was expected to bring a £53 million boost to the city, but the Economy Minister, Caoimhe Archibald, now believes that figure will be surpassed. In Thailand, teachers among at least six people who've been killed

0: mass shooting at a school. The suspected gunman, a 14-year-old student, is among the dead. Back home, there's been a record number of arrests and raids here as part of a major crackdown on illegal workers. The Home Office says 123 people have already been arrested in Northern Ireland so far this year as part of targeted action across the UK. Train passengers in parts of England can expect another day of major travel disruption. Hundreds of services came to a standstill yesterday after a power failure caused major outages. And finally, Amy, Kushla, are either of you fans of Guinness?
1: Oh, yes.
2: I would sometimes, maybe a few sips.
0: Okay, now, your fans, would you drink a 162-year-old pint of the black stuff?
2: I wouldn't.
0: Okay,
2: I definitely
0: you're stating
2: I'm a fan, but I'm not that much of a fan.
0: You're going right there. Well, a bottle of Guinness has been recovered from a shipwreck off the coast of Dover. It was recovered last year, dates back to 1864. Microbiologists have been taking samples of the bottled substance. Don't know why I'm going with that word. But they've taken to try and see if they can recreate it. But now, further tests have said that they believe it may, that the original bottle may still be drinkable, so they might not be able to recreate.
2: Why would they drink it?
1: Nah.
2: Would they not? I thought it would be like an artifact, like they'll put it on a shelf or something now.
0: Yeah, yeah. You can leave the bottle, you can just put the top back on the bottle.
2: And so they want to recreate the old, so what it used to taste like.
0: Yes.
2: Oh, that's quite
0: cool.
2: To see
0: if it's changed or if it's different, but...
2: I would imagine it'll be really, really bitter.
0: Yeah,
2: like that. People wouldn't have wanted it. You know, as smooth as they would want it.
0: So you're saying you're not going to be like if I had the bottle here, which I don't. Just for clarity, like, here, go on, have a sip.
2: Well, just to
0: peer pressure. Go on, Amy.
2: Would you, Jim?
0: I'm easy. Like, I'm the person that my mum always said, if your friend jumped off a bridge, would you? I'd be I'd be like that person. But I'm a sucker
2: just
0: for peer
2: research
0: pressure.
2: Purposes.
0: Yes, but someone's been really quiet here. Kushla, what about you?
1: No, I wouldn't. It's too old. It's like on I'm a Celeb when they hand you a fermented egg and they say, oh, this is an egg that's been rotten for like 100 years. No, I don't think I'd try it, but I would keep it as a little keepsake.
2: Yeah, it would be cool on the shelf, I feel.
1: It would be cool on the shelf.
0: It would be one evening, you'd have a really bad day.
1: And you would crack it open.
0: Just be like, boom, there we go.
2: Thank you, Jim.

0: This girl playing on Q Radio for your Friday morning, sounding really good. We were chatting a little bit about the Fla there. We've got a message in from Fiona last night on the train back to Bangor from the Fla, and just after another bloke got banjo out. Shout out to the bloke playing in Donegal top last night. He did a great job, especially for having a few pints in him. Fair play.
1: I know. It's so nice to see like people just breaking out into song or in their instruments, like on public transport. There's been so many videos going around.
0: Tiernan, of course. We were talking about him yesterday.
1: And people just joining in. You know, people that don't know each other, they're just sat in a bus and they just get their instruments out as well, join in, and it just sounds great. And it's just such a nice vibe and atmosphere.
0: Listen to a wee snippet of this. So this is just on the train. Everyone's just having a wee chat, joining in. I love it. I can't wait to get involved today.
1: So obviously Tiernan on Monday... loads of people were like, get, you know, the guitar out, plays the song, and it's happened the past couple of nights that we've been on the parking ride home.
0: They're going to expect it from him forever now.
1: And it's been the same bus driver the past few nights. Yeah, so he's like Tiernan, and he just kind of knows him by name now. He's like, right, what song are we singing tonight? And it's great because it's like a little sing song every night on the bus. Aww. And it makes the journey fly in as well. And I think it's just nice for everyone to kind of get involved, to sing together, to play together.
0: It is.
1: Brings everyone together, and it's great to see. And
0: can it not just be like this all the time?
1: I know.
0: You know, it's so nice.
1: And Belfast,
0: why can't we always have this?
1: It's been so busy as well, and it's great to see. Although I will say the queues in some places apparently have been long. And I went to get a sandwich earlier, and yeah, even some of the queues, I was like, oh, I just want something, you know, really quick so I can run to work. But it's great to see. Can't complain.
0: No, can't complain about that at all.
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1: Okay, taking a look at the roads in East Belfast due to emergency works. A full closure of Mount Pollinger Road is in place from its junction with Albert Bridge. The works are expected to continue throughout the day. Delays are expected, but diversions are in place. Elsewhere, the West Link really busy heading towards the M2 this morning. And of course, most of the roads in the city centre are closed and pedestrianised, so do allow extra time for your journey if you're heading up to the city for the flats. That's you up to date. Anything else, you can get in touch with us on the travel line. The number is 90 890 110.
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0: from right here in Northern Ireland and around the world.
1: Okay, first up this morning, have you seen Lioness? Have you watched that series?
2: No, I haven't.
1: Everyone's obsessed with it. So Zoe Saldana, she is one of the main actresses in it. She says she still feels imposter syndrome, even though she's an Oscar winner. So she's the main character in Lioness, which also has Morgan Freeman and Nicole Kidman. Massive cast. It's supposed to be fabulous. It's the same creator as the guy who wrote Yellowstone and all that big franchise.
2: Yes, this will be good then. Yellowstone... Do you know what? I've still not seen it.
1: You need to watch it.
2: Every single person that I meet in life has told me I need to watch it. So it's on my list.
1: Okay, well, this one's on my list because Zoe Saldana, she's absolutely fabulous. Also, a new game show. Now, this is a bit of a weird one. So the audience is going to plead humanity's case to an AI judge. So the program's called God versus the People, involves three witnesses, and they have to argue why humans deserve to stay on the planet. I don't like the sound of
2: it. How is that a game show? Like, is there any element? Do we know that?
1: So they're like, it's people versus AI. I really hope AI doesn't win or it'll freak me out. Sometimes this AI stuff, it's just too far for me. I'm not sure.
2: Yeah, my auntie actually said to me the other day, she turned around and she was like, Kishla, you know, you've been out and about in Belfast every day. Have you bumped into Ed Sheeran? And I was like, no. And she went, he's been everywhere. And I went, no, it's all fake. No, he's not in Belfast.
1: I've got caught out a million times. It looks like Ed Sheeran's been in every coffee shop, every hairdresser's, every local business.
2: It's scary because it's so realistic.
1: It's so annoying. And then finally, ASAP Rocky has confirmed Rihanna is apparently working on new music.
2: I seen this.
1: Oh, my word.
2: Now, she hasn't said anything herself, so it's not confirmed. But, I mean, ASAP Rocky, pretty reliable source, I would say. So I'm really hoping, because she hasn't released any music since 2016. Well, not an album since 2016. She had that track, that single from Black Panther.
1: Yes, but it was a bit slow. I sort of want like the old school Rihanna.
2: Yeah, we want that kind of real hip-hop, pop kind of vibe. So I really hope this is true, and I hope that it's this year and it's not going to be like a 2-year wait.
1: Me too. I can't wait. We want more Rihanna. Well, that's you caught up for now.
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0: 8 o'clock, right? Kushla has just told me a bit of a shocking story. Have a little think of something everyone else loves, like everybody, that you've never tried. We're going to be talking about that after 8 o'clock.
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14: newsroom at 8 o'clock. I'm Jim McLean and these are your top stories this morning. Stormont says hosting the All-Ireland Flan Belfast is now expected to exceed its own economic predictions. It was expected to bring a £53 million boost to the city, but the economy minister now believes that figure will be surpassed. Siobhan McGuigan from Tourism NI isn't surprised.
17: The visitor numbers, even over the initial 2 days, of 350,000 footfall, that has exceeded our expectations. So it isn't unrealistic at all to imagine that the overall economic impact will exceed that £53 million.
14: There's more events today and over the weekend as the festival runs in the city until Sunday. In Thailand, a teacher is among at least six people who've been killed following a mass shooting at a school. The suspected gunman, a 14-year-old student, is among the dead. Back home, there's been a record number of arrests and raids here as part of a major crackdown on illegal workers. The Home Office says 123 people have already been arrested in Northern Ireland this year as part of targeted action across the UK. Some of the local businesses visited included nail bars, takeaways and car dealerships. Facebook's owner Meta has been ordered to pay more than £420 million over child safety failings. A judge in the United States has penalised the company for not warning people about the potential dangers of its social media platforms to younger users. It plans to appeal the ruling. And train passengers in parts of England can expect another day of travel disruption. Hundreds of services came to a standstill yesterday after a power failure caused a signal failure in Manchester. The problem was resolved overnight, but a number of operators are still facing delays. That's your headline news just after 8 o'clock. Five more local stories next.
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14: The Council's approved the next stage of the Ballycastle Museum restoration project. Members have confirmed an investment of around £360,000, which will help unlock more than £2.1 million worth of funding from the National Lottery. And as Breastfeeding Awareness Week draws to a close, the Public Health Agency is reminding mothers that help is available locally from midwives, health visitors, peer support groups and lactation specialists. 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
14: FIFA President Gianni Infantino has received the backing of the Confederation of African Football. The body believes he's still the right man for the job, despite the controversy over his now abandoned plans to sell off stakes in the World Cup. But UEFA continue to threaten a potential boycott unless he resigns. In the Europa League, Hearts were thrashed 6-1 away at Benfica last night in the first leg of their third round qualifier, while Rangers suffered a 2-1 defeat in Poland against Jagiellonia. In the Conference League, Shelburne were beaten 3-1 by Ajax and Bohemians lost 2-0 against FC Midtjylland. And the new NIFL Premiership season kicks off this evening with a North Belfast derby as Cliftonville host Crusaders. In the League of Ireland, Derry City begin life after Tiernan Lynch. Mark Connolly will be in the dugout this evening as they welcome the bottom side Sligo Rovers to the Brandywell. That's your news and sport just after 8 o'clock. I'm Jim McLean. Love more headlines in half an hour.
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23: Good morning. Today is going to be dry with sunny spells and a maximum temperature of 20 degrees.
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0: Andrew and Amy.
1: Chris, are you okay?
2: Do you know what that?
1: I thought you were just so excited at the end of Shut Up and Dance that you gave us a woohoo, let's go, it's Friday.
2: My hair is in a ponytail today. And I'm wearing a hoodie and my ponytail was in my hood. And I took it out, but I felt it. My hair tickled my neck there.
1: Just rock with it. Just roll with it. Just say you were just so into it. You're like, Friday feels, woohoo!
2: I thought there was maybe a spider, but it was actually just my hair. Apologies.
1: Oh, one thing about Kishla, terrified of spiders.
2: Terrified of spiders. Absolutely hate them. And they seem to love me. They seem to love my car, especially my wingmer.
1: Oh my word.
2: One that lives in there and I can't get rid of it.
1: I had a horrendous thing happen to me last week. Well, it could have been horrendous. It was actually fine. I was driving along in the car and I saw a wasp on the inside of the window.
2: No.
1: And I was like, right, stay calm. I had nowhere to pull over. I was like, be serious here. You're on the road. Be sensible. So I just sort of rolled the window down and went, stay calm, roll the window down, and then thought, right, it's gone, it must be gone. Then completely forgot about it, got into the car after wherever I was, rolled the window up, but still there.
2: Oh no.
1: I know, but it did eventually go, it was fine.
2: See, a wasp can actually sting you. Now, I think that would actually maybe be worse, but there was one time I was driving, I've definitely told you this story before, and obviously very scared of spiders, and I just seen something above my head, the interior of my car scream, and I seen something dark above my head crawling, and I just thought, oh no, please. And I pulled over to the side of the road, and I was on like a back country road, so I was like kind of in a grass bank, but I was like, I need to get out of the car because it was right above my head, and all I could think of was if this dangles, if this drops, if this falls on my head.
1: And you're driving, you've nowhere to go.
2: I would freak out, yeah. So I got out of the car and there was like one house a little bit down the road. And I was like, I don't know what to do. And I just seen a man in his garden. So I started sprinting down the road. And I was like, hello, help.
1: That's so sweet.
2: And he dropped this big bag of soil that he was carrying. He was like, are you okay? Are you okay? Have you crashed? And I was like, worse. There's a spider in my car.
1: Oh my word.
2: And this poor man walked down the street to my car. Was looking, couldn't find it.
1: Oh,
2: and I was like, please, you cannot leave me. I'm looking at this man with like water in my eyes going, please,
1: he's
2: do not leave
1: like,
2: me.
1: What have I got myself into here?
2: Yeah, and then eventually we found it and it was quite small and he was like, girl, you for real? So yeah.
1: You should have turned on and be like, that wasn't it. The one I saw was actually way bigger than that.
2: Yeah, I should have and be like, yeah, that must be its baby.
1: Listen, you're allowed to be scared of spiders. It's all good, girl.

0: Andrew and Amy.
1: Good morning, happy Friday. Amy and Kushla with you here. Connor is off today. He will be back with us on Monday. And of course, Andrew is away at the Edinburgh Fringe Festival.
2: I know, so unfortunately you've got me for about 2 weeks, which is exciting.
1: No, it's nice to have you here, Kushla. And you were telling me a little bit of a story off air, so fill us in.
2: Yes, so I did a full kind of Sunday reset last Sunday. I was actually dog sitting, my sister's little sausage dog.
1: How did that go?
2: Oh, it's so good, but he doesn't sleep if I'm not in the room. I think because he's a bit out of sorts, because he was having a sleepover at mine, so I had to pull out the sofa bed, and then he's just so cute, so adorable. But I was doing a little Sunday reset on Sunday. It was a nice wee Sunday. We went for a walk, got back, and this is the question: maybe when was the last time you cleaned your air fryer?
1: Oh, the air fryer, the drawers. I do clean them out pretty often, to be honest. Like, yeah, every time I use it, I would give it a wee rinse. Most of the time, unless it's something, like, unless you put something in a tray that's air fryerable.
2: Yeah, yeah. So, like, normally I put, like, a little tray in or tinfoil or something, you know, and it's layered. And I would give it, like, a little rinse or whatever, but I obviously hadn't cleaned it in a while. It's kind of gross. I'm really out of myself here. Yeah. But I lifted, you know, that little grid bit on the top. Absolutely rank. So did like a full kind of Sunday reset, all the appliances, deep cleaned my coffee machine, all that kind all that kind of stuff. But my mum got an air fryer for, I think it was Christmas, maybe last year, but she has not touched it, maybe one time. So I was thinking, what is something you love that maybe someone else doesn't, or someone else hasn't tried?
1: Yes, that everyone else seems to love. Okay, I've got one off the top of my head. I've never ordered anything from Temu. And
2: me
1: everyone
2: neither,
1: seems
2: actually
1: to love it. Have you not? See, everyone seems to say it's really good.
2: Neither.
1: Although I think it's a bit hit or miss by the looks of it. I'm always afraid that I'll order something and just something else will arrive. Is it okay?
2: I always see these videos online though of people getting like stuff for like 1p.
1: Yeah.
2: And
1: so I'm
2: like, what?
1: Okay. Is that too good to be true? Probably, to be honest.
2: Oh, there's a text saying, girl, no, I clean mine every time I use it. Do you know what? I'm going to start doing that.
1: You've outed yourself.
2: Yeah, I really have outed myself. Apologies, that's really gross of me.
1: Well, that's what we're going to be talking about this morning. If you can have a little think, can you relate to us in any of these? Something that everybody else loves that you've never tried, and we'll go through them after Sam Fender.

0: Your hits, your throwbacks, it's Q Radio, and we've been talking about things that you have never tried that everybody else seems to love.
1: Yes, so this all kind of started because... Now, can I just clarify, by the way? I do clean my air fryer, but you know when you use a little tray, you just think, right, that's obviously catching all the grease here, and you lift it out, and you'll maybe just forget about the bottom.
0: It's the same. Jay often says that, like, you don't really need to clean the, like, bits of the barbecue. Like, you don't need to take everything out. Like, he'll just scrape it, and he's like, oh, it's all part of it. And I'm like, I don't know if that's disgusting or that's the way it is.
1: It's like when you use a bread knife and then you just give it a little wipe. It's like,
0: let's gross. Be real. Let's be
1: run
0: real.
1: Run it under the top.
0: Let's be real. Everyone does that. So we put a bread on it. I do that too.
1: So yeah, I cannot live without my air fryer. I would say I use it more than my oven, but my mum doesn't get the hype. She doesn't use hers whatsoever. So what is something? Do you have anything similar? And we've had quite a few texts in.
0: We have. There's Karen in Portadown saying she's never tried Buckfast. Have you ever tried it?
1: I don't think I have either.
0: I think I've had a sip of
1: it. I think the smell. See if something smells awful.
0: It doesn't smell great.
1: I struggle to try it, like, and I don't like the smell of it.
0: And some people absolutely love it. So, yeah, that one fits the bill, I would say.
1: Yep, there's a text in from Paul. Morning, guys. Something I've never tried that I don't understand. Coffee.
0: Hi.
1: Hi.
0: How have you not tried coffee? You need to try
1: it. I have probably an unhealthy amount of coffee every day.
0: It is probably one of those things, if you've never tried it, like maybe when you were younger and you had your first cup of coffee, it tastes a bit strange until you get used to it. So I sort of understand that.
1: Do you remember the first time you tried coffee? I actually don't.
0: I remember my mum was like, really, right, okay, you're going to have to like coffee because we'll both have to go out to coffee shops and this is just going to be what we're going to do and you're going to have to like it. And thank goodness I did.
1: Yeah.
0: You know, I'm sure I could have got tea or something else or, you know, anything. But she was like, right, you're going to have to like coffee. So I just drank it from a young age. I'm pretty sure. Not super young.
1: I can't remember
0: in
1: the first time.
0: Maybe I was drinking it.
1: I tried it. Really? In school?
0: Like in like high school, yeah.
1: Yeah. Oh yeah. I used to always get a hot chocolate anytime I went. There's someone, Claire, who's texting. Matcha. Don't get the matcha hype.
0: I don't really get it either, Claire. I don't really understand it.
1: So many people love matcha. Yaz got a matcha there this morning as well. Lots of people loving the matcha hype. I do like it. I feel like I love a syrupy matcha.
0: I'm sort of agreeing with Claire. She's saying, yeah, every time I think, right, I'm going to go and order a matcha, and then last minute I change back to iced coffee and I'm worried I'm going to waste my money because it's going to taste like grass and all the syrups will undo the health benefits. Exactly what I'm thinking.
1: Yeah, actually, I've never thought of it like that.
0: It does taste like grass. It does. It is green tea, isn't it? It's like a herby sort of funny taste. I'm not sure.

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1: Okay, taking a look at the roads this morning in East Belfast due to emergency works. A full closure of Mount Pottinger Road is in place today, so do expect some delays. Local diversions are in place. Elsewhere, traffic busy on the following routes. The M2 approaching Nelson Street and the West Link heading towards the M2. That is you up to date. If there is anything else, you can get in touch with us on the travel line. The number is 90 890 110.
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0: Good morning. Just after 8:30, a newsman Jim is here with our headlines.
1: Good morning. A number of teachers and children are among those who've been killed in a mass shooting at a school in Thailand. The suspected gunman, a 14-year-old student, is among the dead. Back home, Stormont says All-Ireland FLA in Belfast is expected to surpass its own economic predictions. It was expected to bring a £53 million boost to the city, but the economy minister now believes that figure will be surpassed. Meanwhile, there's been a record number of arrests and raids here as part of a major crackdown on illegal workers. The Home Office says 123 people have already been arrested in Northern Ireland so far this year as part of a targeted action across the UK. Meanwhile, Meta has been fined or has been ordered to pay more than £420 million over child safety failings. A judge in the United States has penalised the company, which owns Facebook and Instagram, for not warning people about the potential dangers of its social media platforms. And finally, on a very different note, today is the official start of the Edinburgh Film and Edinburgh Fringe, which runs until the 31st of August. More than 4,200 shows await audiences across 299 venues, including, of course, our very own Andrew Ryan.
0: Yes.
1: So he's going to be there. I know the reason why I got a bit of a Freudian slip, because I know the film festival is on next week.
0: That would be a bit of you.
1: And I will be going to that next week.
0: You're going?
1: So I'm hoping to catch up and have a wee rinky-dink with Mr. Ryan.
0: Yeah, I would say so. I
1: think Lads he's... on the City.
0: Oh, yes.
1: Oh, just imagine us would be home for 8:30.
0: You'll have like the t-shirts, like the Stag Do t-shirts, like Edinburgh won't know what's ahead when the lads get there.
1: Lads. Just imagine how hardcore a night with Newsman Jim and Andrew
0: Ryan.
1: You
0: did go out recently, didn't you? Didn't you have a wee concert date?
1: We had a bro date. We went to see The Cure.
0: How did it go? I never really heard about it.
1: It was really good, actually, because I was a bit worried. It's like, I don't know, because I love Andrew dearly.
0: Have you seen him outside of his natural habitat?
1: Never seen him outside.
0: How did it go?
1: I do love him dearly, but sometimes you kind of come in and he's like, oh, biz, and other times he comes in and he won't even look at you.
0: No,
1: But it was great crack, yeah.
0: Good.
1: We talked about everything. We had, this will give you everything you need to know, and I know I'm talking too much, because this is a music station after all. But we went and I took the car, I parked. I was sensible. I said, don't worry, lovely wife, I'll be home. And Andrew, we met outside a bar. He's like, do you want a pint? And I was like, yeah, okay.
0: I'll just have one,
1: Andrew. And then it's like, it's the rules. I don't know what the girl code is, but bro code is like, Andrew bought me a pint.
0: You have to return the favour.
1: And then he was like, do you want another pint? I was like, yeah. So I had to text my lovely wife.
0: The car was abandoned.
1: Wild. And we were both in the next morning. I instantly regretted my life. Jesus, I'm not 20 anymore.
0: Yes, man, Jim. Honestly. Well.
1: Walk on the wild side with Andrew Ryan and Newsman Jim.
2: I'd like to go to the Fringe someday. Never been.
0: Too. Yeah, it does look great.
2: Seems good crack.
1: I mean, it's, you know what? And I know, again, just with the flag.
3: I was 6 years old.
1: Like, that's what it's like. Yeah. Go, go, go.

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1: Yes, it's that time of the morning again. So even the mummies and daddies and grannies and grandas and anybody who's looking after kids, yes, we're nice over the summer holidays, Cushla, and we let anybody enter as
2: I
1: well as the kids.
2: I love this, yes, because obviously boys and girls still off to school on their holly bobs for, what is it, maybe 2 more weeks? Three more weeks?
1: Probably.
2: Yeah, summer is coming to an end, unfortunately, but we've still got a couple of weeks to go. So anyone listening this morning, mums, dad, grannies, aunts, siblings, whoever it may be, you can get involved this morning.
1: Yes, we're giving away that family of four pass. If you would like to win those passes this morning, all you have to do is listen to this clue.
3: Hi, it's Rebecca. A happy yellow sea creature who lives in a pineapple under the sea.
1: Okay, that's a good one today.
3: A happy yellow sea creature who lives in a pineapple under the sea.
1: Oh, we've got that twice this morning. Okay, if you think you know who that is, what do you have to do?
2: You have to text in to... No, you don't actually. You have to call us on the studio line. We will open the line shortly after the traffic. So give us a call now. 028 9236 967.
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2: Good morning. In East Belfast, due to emergency works, the full closure of Mount Pottinger Road is in place today from its junction with Albert Bridge Road. Do expect some delays here, but local diversions are in place. Elsewhere, traffic's still busy on the M2 approaching Nelson Street, and the West Link busy as well, heading towards the M2. There are, of course, road closures in the city centre today as part of the FLAS. So do allow extra time for your journey. Take that into account. But no other incidents, reports or delays. Anything else that pops up, you can get in touch with us on our travel line. That number is 90 890 110.
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2: Hi.
1: Morning. Hello. Good morning. Happy Friday. Who's this?
2: I'm Tom.
1: Tom. Lovely to chat to you, Tom. I'm Maria.
2: Grace.
1: Oh, Grace. Sorry. Apologies. And how's your summer been, guys?
2: Good.
1: Good. So have you gone anywhere nice for a couple of days? Any holidays?
2: Yeah, we went on a holiday.
3: Where did you go?
2: To Centre Park.
3: Oh, Centre Park.
1: I've always wanted to go there. It sounds so fun. Is that the highlight of your summer?
3: Good.
1: Right, guys.
2: We're just on our way to summer scheme here.
3: Oh, you're on the way to summer scheme this morning? Okay, very good. Well, we'll not keep you too long. Do you think you know what the answer to this morning's clue was?
2: Yeah.
3: What do you think it was?
2: SpongeBob SquarePants.
3: Let's see if you're right.
4: You're right, it's SpongeBob.
3: Yay! Brilliant job, guys. Yes, of course, we'll be able to send you out your passes now for Airtastic. Thank you so much and enjoy summer scheme and your weekend, of course.
2: Thank you.
3: Do you want to give a little shout out to anybody while we have you on?
2: No.
3: That's okay, not to worry. Well, thank you so much, guys.
1: Enjoy the rest of your weekend. Enjoy summer scheme. Bye.

0: Well done to the guys there. Of course, passes for Airtastic. We'll have more to give away whenever we're back on Monday morning.
1: They had great Friday energy at the start of that call. I loved it.
0: They did. We've had lots of people going off to summer schemes in the past few weeks, so I think that's what's been keeping a lot of kids occupied.
1: I don't think I ever went to a summer scheme.
0: I think my dad maybe sent me to a sport one at one point, yeah. And I'm not very sporty, but I did go to one that you got to do all sorts of things.
1: Like, yeah, I can't really remember, but it sounds quite fun. I feel like it would be a nice way to pass the summer days.
0: Yes, and of course, only a few weeks left.
1: I know, and the sun has just started shining through the window, which we love to see. And of course, Friday, so we're on the hunt for some feel-good songs because it's the happy hour.
0: Yes, the happy hour after 9 o'clock. We've got the Friday morning mashup too. So anything you want to hear, you're going to think, right, that's setting me up for the Friday. You can let us know what that is on 07702 687 001.
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21: From the Q Radio newsroom at 9 o'clock, I'm Jim McLean, and these are your top stories this morning. At least seven people, including three teachers, have been killed in a mass shooting at a secondary school in Thailand. Police say 15 others were injured in the attack on the outskirts of Bangkok. The gunman, who's believed to be a teenage student, reportedly killed his grandparents at their home before carrying out the gun attack. Back home, Stormont says hosting the All-Ireland FLA in Belfast will likely surpass its own economic predictions. The festival, which runs until Sunday, was expected to bring a £53 million boost to the city, but the economy minister now believes it could be worth much more. Siobhan McGuigan from Tourism NI is not surprised.
22: The visitor numbers, even over the initial 2 days, of 350,000 footfall, that has exceeded our expectations. So it isn't unrealistic at all to imagine that the overall economic impact will exceed that £53 million.
21: There has been a record number of arrests and raids here as part of a major crackdown on illegal workers. The Home Office says 123 people have already been arrested in Northern Ireland this year as part of targeted action across the UK. Some of the local businesses visited include nail bars, takeaways and car dealerships. Facebook's owner Meta has been ordered to pay more than £420 million over child safety failings. A judge in the United States has penalised the company for not warning people about the potential dangers of its social media platforms. It plans to appeal. And there'll be further delays and cancellations for rail passengers in the north of England and Midlands today. Services have been restored overnight following a power outage yesterday that left thousands of commuters stranded. That's your headline news just after 9 o'clock. I have more local stories next.
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21: The Council's approved the next stage of the Ballycastle Museum restoration project. Members have confirmed an investment of around £360,000, which will help unlock more than £2.1 million worth of funding from the National Lottery. And as Breastfeeding Awareness Week draws to a close, the Public Health Agency is reminding mothers that help is available locally from midwives, health visitors, peer support groups and lactation specialists. 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
21: FIFA President Gianni Infantino has received the backing of the Confederation of African Football. The body believes he's still the right man for the job, despite the controversy over his now abandoned plans to sell off stakes in the World Cup. But UEFA continue to threaten a potential boycott of the competition unless he resigns. In the Europa League, Hearts were thrashed 6-1 away at Benfica last night in the first leg of their third round qualifier, while Rangers suffered a 2-1 defeat in Poland against Jagiellonia. In the Conference League, Shelburne were beaten 3-1 by Ajax and Bohemians lost 2-0 against FC Midtjylland. And the new NFL Premiership season kicks off this evening with a North Belfast derby as Cliftonville host Crusaders. The League of Ireland, Derry City begin life after Tiernan Lynch. Mark Connolly will be in the dugout as they welcome bottom of the table Sligo Rovers to the Brandywell. That's your news and sport just after 9 o'clock. I'm Jim McLean. I'll have more at the top of the hour.
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0: Good morning. Dry with sunny spells today and a maximum temperature of 20 degrees.
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0: Andrew and Amy.
1: Okay, it's Friday. It's the happy hour. We started off with a few good tunes to get us in the mood for Friday. Looking forward to the weekend here.
2: I know. I mean, I am working this weekend, but I'm off on Sunday, so
1: okay,
2: I can't
1: that's
2: wait.
1: That's not too bad.
2: And I can't wait for a lie-in. I've had a few early starts this week, so
1: where are you working over the weekend?
2: So I am in here tomorrow, 10 till 2.
1: Of course, yeah.
2: Actually, that's it. So I can't finish at 2 o'clock tomorrow, really, so I can't complain. And I'm hoping to go and see the new Spider-Man film.
1: Oh, it's supposed to be very good. And normally, I'm not like a Marvel gal, or if that is even Marvel, like a superhero person, but I actually wouldn't mind seeing Spider-Man either, so you can give us a review on Monday.
2: I'm a big Spider-Man fan. I love Spider-Man. So
1: I haven't been to the cinema.
2: Hate spiders, love Spider-Man. So yeah, I'm excited to go and see that hopefully this weekend. But yeah, before 9 o'clock this morning, we were talking about something that everyone else seems to love, but you've never tried or you don't really get the hype of.
1: Yes.
2: And this all kind of came about because I use my air fryer day in, day out. I don't really use my oven that much. The air fryer to me is just so convenient, so handy. But my mum doesn't get the hype of the air fryer. She doesn't use hers.
1: Yeah,
2: she uses the oven so much more.
1: And the oven's annoying. The oven I find annoying.
2: I feel like it takes so much longer to heat up. Like you have to preheat the oven, whereas I feel like the air fryer just seems quicker.
1: Yeah.
2: More convenient.
1: We did have a few more there. Stephanie, don't get the hype with Aperol Spritz.
2: I love an Aperol Spritz.
1: I don't mind a wee Aperol Spritz now.
2: There's Jenny. I don't get the hype of coffee machines, milk frothers in the house.
1: Ah.
2: I just have an instant coffee every morning, bit of milk. Don't get the hype. Why are people spending money on it? I can't lie. I have a coffee machine in my house and it's like one of those ones with the milk frother built in and all. I'm very profesh.
1: Very nice.
2: I love it. I use it every day.
1: Yeah, Connor always judges me because I equally like a fancy coffee, but I will equally have an instant and it wouldn't bother me in the slightest.
2: I do love an instant too, but I think there's something nice about getting up, especially in like a wee Sunday morning and making a nice little coffee at home. It's really nice. There's another text in, Game of Thrones.
1: Never seen it either.
2: I've never seen it.
1: No.
2: It's one of those, I don't want to start it because there's like so many seasons now to catch up on. I think there's like 8 seasons.
1: It's a lot of a commitment, isn't it? Just to start something this far. Yeah, we're too far back now.
2: But so much was filmed here, so I feel a bit guilty. I do need to watch it, yeah.
1: I really should. Thank you for all those messages coming in. You can keep them coming in. What have you never got the hype about? Or something that everybody else loves that you've never tried? And of course, it is still the happy hour. There's Paul has messaged us in, looking for Ugly Heart. Paul, we've got that coming up for you very soon.

0: Ugly Heart. That was a request for Paul. That is an absolute tune.
1: What a tune. Perfect for a Friday. It is, of course, the happy hour after all. And that is a happy... Well, the lyrics probably aren't too happy because I think it's about a breakup, right? But it's giving off happy vibes.
0: It is. And we have created a bit of the Friday morning mashup today. And we've thought 90s, noughties, cheesy pop.
1: I love a good bit of cheesy pop.
0: That's, you love it or you hate it, but I feel like it fits us a little bit.
1: It fits us, and it's a Friday, and I feel like on a Friday you just need that kind of cheesy energy.
0: And the guilty pleasures, who doesn't like that?
1: Yeah.
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1: Okay, taking a look at the roads in South Belfast. The traffic signals on the Malone Road and Stranmillers Road Junction are currently out. They have been actioned for repairs, so do approach with caution. Be prepared to stop and give way there. In East Belfast, due to emergency works, of course, the Mount Pottinger Road is still closed. This is at the junction with Albert Bridge Road. Do expect some delays there, and local diversions are in place. Elsewhere, the M2 is still busy, approaching Nelson Street and the Westlink as well, heading towards the M2. If we've missed anything, you can get in touch with us on our travel line. 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
2: Lots of messages.
1: Favorite
2: in.
1: Bands.
2: Oh, yeah. Yes, no, there are lots of messages coming in. Hey, besties. Missed you two tortures.
1: Oh, nice.
2: Thanks. This is coming in from Johnny. he says, big shout out, please, for Andy. Finishes work today. We're going to miss the crack, the banter. What about some Ian Van Dahl? Possibly.

0: lovely. Favourite song? Thanks. From Shamie, Desi, the boys, and Mr. Wheel.
1: Right, I have a bone to pick with you, Johnny, because I'm pretty sure we've had this message in before. Either lots of people leave your work and that's unfortunate. I don't want to hear that. I'm sorry if that's true. Or this is the boy that cried wolf and you like us to always read out your messages, but you've got it. Please let us know if lots of people have just left your work and I've called you out, or and have you caught us out?
0: Mr. Wheel, is this a nickname? Is it your surname? Is it your first name? Let us know. I'm intrigued.
1: Yeah,
0: I'm
1: where
0: intrigued.
1: Did that come from?
0: Yeah. What would your nickname be?
1: Oh, Amy's a difficult one to do. Yours is Kush, isn't it? It's Kush for Kush.
0: Kush names. It's Friday.

0: Lady playing on Q Radio for the ladies that are into it.
1: Yes.
0: Oh, today's been really fun, Kishla. Thank you for joining us yet again.
1: Thanks for having me. Always a pleasure. And it's always fun to be in on a Friday, I think, because of course the Friday morning mashup. Absolutely love it. And we've gone for cheesy pop vibe today.
0: I love it. I absolutely love it. It's definitely going to get me in the mood for the weekend. Are you doing anything exciting tonight?
1: I am not. I've had a pretty busy week. Obviously was working out and about at the fly. I've obviously been in here working and stuff. So gonna go home, bit of admin day, but also a bit of a house reset.
0: Lazy day. You're very good with all these house resets and deep cleans and stuff like that.
1: I just feel like mess accumulates, and like I have been doing so much washing recently because the sun, obviously this week there's been some showers. But see, the weeks before I've never done as much washing in my life, and I'm looking outside right now and this is how I can tell I am now officially an adult, because yep. I'm going, do you know what, it's not going to rain today, that's a good drying day.
0: That's so sensible. I yeah. absolutely love that.
1: So gonna go home, maybe strip the bed, get it washed, get it hanging out on the line, and then we might come up on Sunday for
0: the final day of the flat.
1: I think Foy Vance is performing at the City Hall. So yeah, that'll be good fun. What about you? Any nice weekend plans?
0: I am going to go into the flat tonight, actually, with my parents. I think Jay maybe is going to meet us and maybe a few of my friends later on. We'll see how it goes, but I can't wait to just get stuck in and see what it's all about. So doing that, and then I'm hosting a run on Sunday. It's called Legend of the Lakes at Craigavon Lakes, and it's for the air ambulance and for the hospice as well. So that's going to be good fun. So I've got my tunes ready, and yeah, all the runners on Sunday morning. I think it kicks off at about 10 o'clock.
1: It's quite early on a Sunday, but it's nice, I think, a nice start to your day, something like that, and it's always good vibes, energy's always high, everyone's always in a great mood and stuff as well.
0: Yeah,
1: all for
0: absolutely.
1: Good cause too. So, good luck if you're running.
0: Yeah, good luck if you're running. Have a fabulous weekend, and we will of course talk to you on Monday morning from 6 a.m.
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1: Good morning. Looking at the roads, South Belfast, the traffic signals on the Malone Road and Stranmillis Road Junction are still out. They have been actioned for repair, but do approach with caution and be prepared to stop and give way there. In East Belfast, due to emergency works, a full closure of Mount Pottinger Road is in place. This is at the junction with Albert Bridge Road. Works are expected to continue throughout the day, so do expect some delays there, and local diversions again are in place. Traffic's still busy on the M2 approaching Nelson Street, Westlink as well heading towards the M2. That is you up to date. Anything else, you can get in touch with us on the travel line. That number is 90 890 110.
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0: coming up.
1: Yaz, of course, will join you after 10 o'clock. She has got It Only Takes a Minute.
2: 60 seconds on the clock. How many questions can you guess correctly? Stick around to play along. And Amy, I'll catch you back here Monday. This is an error. And this is the sound of his minty bubbles. Conjuring melt in your mouth. Pure, bubbly joy. Melt into the moment with Aero's delicious peppermint bubbles. 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
0: Radio Newsroom at 10 o'clock. I'm Jim McLean and these are your top stories this morning. At least seven people have been killed in a mass shooting at a school in Thailand. Local police say 15 others were injured in the attack on the outskirts of Bangkok. The gunman, who's believed to be a teenage student and among the dead, reportedly killed his grandparents at their home before carrying out the gun attack. A law student from County Kildare charged in connection with the discovery of a bomb in a car near the border at Carrickmacross is due back in court today. Isabella Pierre Sullivan will be up in front of a judge at Monaghan District Court. Last week, the 25-year-old from Abilene's Park in Clane was granted bail, following assurances the £15,000 payment required could be made. More than 2,500 under-18-year-olds here attended A&E departments last year for mental health reasons. The majority were in their early or late teens, but also included children as young as five. Campaigners say the figures should be a wake-up call about the scale of the crisis in Northern Ireland. There's been a record number of arrests and raids here as part of a major crackdown on illegal workers. The Home Office say 123 people have already been arrested in Northern Ireland this year. Some of the local businesses targeted included nail bars, takeaways and car dealerships. Stormont says hosting the All-Ireland Flan Belfast will likely surpass its own economic predictions. The festival, which runs until Sunday, was expected to bring a £53 million boost to the city, but the economy minister now believes it could be worth much more. Siobhan McGuigan from Tourism NI is not surprised.
5: The visitor numbers, even over the initial 2 days, of 350,000 footfall, that has exceeded our expectations. So it isn't unrealistic at all to imagine that the overall economic impact will exceed that £53 million.
0: And Facebook's owner Meta says it plans to appeal after it was fined more than £420 million over child safety failings. A judge in the United States has penalised the company for not warning people about the potential dangers of its social media platforms. That's your headline news just after 10 o'clock. I've your sport next.
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0: The new NFL Premiership season kicks off this evening with the North Belfast Derby as Cliftonville host Crusaders. While in the League of Ireland, Derry City begin their life after Tiernan Lynch. Mark Connolly will be in the dugout tonight as they welcome bottom of the table Sligo Rovers to the Brandywell. And Manchester City's midfielder Rodri is now the target of Barcelona as well as Real Madrid. The 30-year-old World Cup winner is entering the last year of his current deal at City. Transfer expert David Ornstein says a battle is emerging to lure Rodri back to Spain.
21: Of course they want him to stay at the Etihad. They'd love to renew his contract. He's shown no indication of doing so. Of course Real Madrid have been the team that have been so heavily linked with him. So something clearly appears to have gone wrong there to allow Barcelona to get their foot in the door somewhat.
0: That's your news and sport just after 10 o'clock. I'm Jim McLean. I'll have more at the top of the hour.
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24: Thanks, Jim. A dry and sunny day today with a high of 20 degrees. Happy Friday. How good was the girls' mash-up on breakfast this morning? Thank you so much to Kushla and Amy. It's Yaz here with you on Friday's mid-morning show.

You hit your throw bangs playing your Taylor Swift on the mid-morning show. And I'm just having a laugh, right? Because I'm just about to play you Kelly Clarkson. And I've probably told you this before, but I read once, and I don't know if it's true, a little factoid about Kelly Clarkson, that she used to sell Hoovers. And then she had a song about, what was it? My life would start without you, or something like that. I'm thinking, yeah, that's got something to do with Hoovers. Well, it might not be something to do with Hoovers, but it could be, could easily be. And then I'm thinking, this song, maybe it's got to do with kitchen rolls. I'm still thinking, you know, down the sort of household chore route. You never know. Anyway, let's do it. Anyway, Stronger and Kelly Clarkson on Q Radio.

0: It's time to put your general knowledge to the test. 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
1: I'm excited about today's quiz because you know what? 5 points is doable. You could be 5 points if you want to give this a go then, because we've got Ricky and Mary top of that leaderboard with 5 points. So if you want to have a go at beating that score and getting yourself a Q Radio It Only Takes a Minute mug, which you can't buy. You can only win on the mid-morning show. So give this a go. 60 seconds on the clock. You come on. See how many questions you can get right in that time for your chance to win that prize. So 07702 687 001 if you want to take part in this morning's quiz and possibly win that mug. And the good thing is, because it's Friday, you'll know right away if you've won the mug.
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0: It's time to put your general knowledge to the test. 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
1: I want Mary and Ricky rubbing their hands together, maybe rubbing their hands around that mug that I've got. It only takes a minute mug is what you're playing for. And because it is Friday, well, they're top of the leaderboard right now with 5 points each. But do you want to try and beat that score of 5 points? Give it a go this morning. I could be sticking 60 seconds on the clock for you. You come on and see how many questions you can get right in that time. Remember, you have to be able to take a call in the next 10 minutes. So 07702 687 001. Come on, play the game. Got showbiz news on the way soon in the next 10. And right now, let's do Benson Boone.

0: from right here in Northern Ireland and around the world.
1: First up, many drivers revealed she was in what she calls a really bad car accident near Paris. She shared a video on Instagram where a neck brace said she's still in shock, but thankfully managed to walk away from the crash. In other news, and a game show is asking one very big question. Does humanity deserve to stay on Earth? God, spelled G-A-W-D versus the people, says we'll see audience members try to convince an AI judge that the human race is worth saving. And finally, imagine having an Oscar and still feeling like you don't belong. That is exactly what Zoe Saldana says. She admits she still struggles with imposter syndrome even after winning Hollywood's Biggest Prize. She stars alongside Morgan Freeman and Nicole Kidman in Lioness, and season 3 is out now on Paramount Plus.
2: I'm still waiting for somebody to tap me out and go, okay, you don't belong here. I'm like, I knew. Thank you so much. It lasted this long. You know, so my job is to make sure that I never let them down. I'm learning so much when I'm in those rooms with these titans.
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2: Good morning to Amber Lee. Ready to take on those 5 points then, are you?
3: Yes, that's the plan.
2: Brilliant stuff. Where are you listening to, Stu? Where are you?
3: I'm in Newtownard.
2: Newtownard, was that?
3: No, Newtownard.
2: Oh, Newtownard, sorry, Newtownard. And what are the plans for the weekend before we stick this 60-second clock on for you?
3: Nothing too exciting, just with the family.
2: That sounds good. Sounds quite like a relaxing one. It sounds like you're going to just go with the flow, see what happens this weekend.
3: That's the plan, yeah.
2: Sometimes you have like exciting plans and then sometimes they're not as exciting as you thought they might be, you know what I mean? You sort of expect a bit more. So you're better to do just what you're doing, just go with the flow.
3: That's what I like to do, yeah.
2: Okay, well let's put these 60 seconds on the clock for you. Are you ready?
3: Yes, I am.
2: Let's do it then. Your time starts now. What's another name for the card game 21? Also the name of a sweetie big in the 80s and the 90s.
3: Oh, pass. Yeah.
2: What band sang the theme song to the Breakfast Club and they also closed the Commonwealth Games in Glasgow?
3: Oh, no, I don't know.
2: What do the initials DIY usually stand for?
3: Do it yourself.
2: Yes. Who played the part of Sam Malone in the TV programme Cheers?
3: Oh, pass.
2: Who featured on the 2002 single A Little Less Conversation alongside with JXL?
3: Elvis?
2: Yes. What was the first name of the character played by Alison Steadman in the hit sitcom Gavin and Stacey?
3: Don't know.
2: What's the tallest piece on a chessboard?
3: The king.
2: What is a male sheep called?
3: A ram?
2: Yes, ram is right. Okay, let's see. Right, so have a look at these. Before we get to your score, let me go over the ones you didn't get right. Blackjack is what I was looking for the first one, 21. But also that sweetie big in the 80s and the 90s. One of my favourite sweeties. Have you ever had a blackjack?
3: No, I haven't.
2: Oh, amazing. Turn your tongue black and everything. Anyway, Simple Minds is the band I was looking for. They sang the theme to the Breakfast Club. They also closed the Commonwealth Games in Glasgow. Ted Danson was the guy, I think is... You probably didn't watch Cheers. I'm thinking way before your time.
3: So it played, was a bit, yeah.
2: I'm thinking that. Gavin and Stacey, are you a fan? You're not a fan?
3: Do you know what? I have watched it, but I couldn't think.
2: Pamela, yeah, oh, Pam, yeah. Yep. And you got Ram, you got King, you got Elvis Presley, and you got Do It Yourself. You got 4 points. You're just very close to getting that Q Radio only Takes a Minute mug. But you know what? Have a great weekend, and we'll have you on again at another time. And be great chatting to you as well.
3: Perfect. Thank you so much.
2: Brilliant stuff. Thank you to Amber Lee then taking on those 5 points. It just means that Ricky and Mary will be getting their lovely Q Radio It Only Takes a Minute mug. And if you do want to take part in the quiz, just send me a thumbs up emoji to this number.
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0: And it's Friday, so you know, I feel like the stops on a Friday for Take 5. It's on the way, 5 feel-good songs right after we get news and sport with Jim.
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6: From the Q Radio newsroom at 11 o'clock, I'm Jim McLean, and these are your top stories this morning. A law student from County Kildare charged in connection with the discovery of a bomb in a car near the border at Carrickmacross is due back in court today. Isabella Pierre Sullivan will be up in front of a judge at Monaghan District Court. Last week, the 25-year-old from Abbeylands Park in Clane was granted bail following assurances the £15,000 payment required could be made. In Thailand, 5 teachers are among at least 7 people who've been killed in a mass shooting at a school in Bangkok. At least 15 others were injured in the gun attack. The gunman, who's believed to be a teenage student and among the dead, reportedly killed his grandparents as well. Back home, children as young as 5 attended A&E here last year for mental health reasons. More than 2,500 under 18-year-olds were seen at emergency departments in 2025. The majority were in their mid to late teens, but figures also include 6 and 7-year-olds. Campaigners say it highlights the scale of Northern Ireland's mental health crisis. Stormont says hosting the All-Ireland Flan Belfast will likely surpass its economic predictions. The festival, which runs until Sunday, was expected to bring at least £53 million to the city, but the economy minister now believes it could be worth much more. Siobhan McGuigan from Tourism NI is not surprised.
7: The visitor numbers, even over the initial 2 days, of 350,000 footfall, that has exceeded our expectations. So it isn't unrealistic at all to imagine that the overall economic impact will exceed that £53 million.
6: As the Edinburgh Fringe kicks off, the woman at the centre of the world's most high-profile murder cases is facing calls to cancel her show at the festival. Amanda Knox was convicted and later acquitted of killing British student Meredith Kircher in Italy in 2007. And finally, a driver on the North Coast has had a miracle escape after he was thrown through the sunroof of a car that crashed near Ballymoney. The roof of the vehicle was crushed after it struck a verge on a rural road yesterday, rolled over a hedge and into a field. The man was treated for minor injuries at the scene following the accident yesterday. That's your headline news just after 11 o'clock of your sport next.
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6: The new NFL Premiership season gets underway this evening as Cliftonville host Crusaders. That match of solid shoot kicks off at 7:45. While in the League of Ireland, Derry City begin life after head coach Tiernan Lynch. He was sacked earlier this week. Mark Connolly will be in the dugout tonight as they welcome Sligo Rovers to the Brandywell. And Mexico and Argentina are the latest nations to throw their support behind Gianni Infantino for their growing calls for the FIFA president to step down following his now scrapped plans to sell off stakes in the World Cup. UEFA continues to threaten a potential boycott of its tournament unless he resigns. That's your news and sport just after 11 o'clock. I'm Jim McLean. I'll have more at the top of the hour.
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9: Thanks, Jim. Dry with sunny spells today and a high of 20 degrees.
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9: Are we ready then? 5 feel-good songs for your Friday morning. Might do a bit of J-Lo. Yeah, let's do a bit of J-Lo this morning. Body Rockers coming up as well. But, you know, we've I do love my French DJs and, like, I love French acts. I played David Guetta already, but let's get another one from Daft Punk. It's One More Time.

Take five. Spicing up your morning. Five upbeat high energy songs with Yaz. 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

Morning Rockers. I like the way it's Q Radio. Yas here with you on Take 5. And hi to Emma in Lisbon. Already got the office dancing. She's loving a bit of Daft Punk. Great choice. Yas, thank you. I hope it gives everyone that Friday boost. Hi to Ryan listening in Newton Abbey. He's kind of down the hours till the weekend. He's just texted to say happy Friday, everyone. I think a lot of us can get behind that. Thank you so much, Ryan. Shout out to Sophie in Bangor. She's getting everything ready for a wee trip to, well, she's doing the fly over the weekend. Have an amazing time, Sophie. Enjoy every single minute of it. Let's do this now. Continuing today's Take 5 with some J-Lo. Like

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Q.

Jack Jones, MNEK, where did you go? It's Q Radio's T5. Good morning to Mark in Belfast listening. Well, uploading a delivery, says Daft Punk was exactly what I needed, Yaz, to keep the pace up this morning. I hope the shift flies by for you. And hi to Claire and Antrim. Looking forward to finishing work, heading into the city later. Wishing you a fantastic Friday, Claire, and a brilliant weekend ahead. Let's finish up this T5 with Sagala and Ella Eyre.

0: The Gal and Ella Ayres came here for love. It's Q Radio. And well, if you were at Glastonbury last year, maybe watching it on the telly, I was lucky enough to be there last year. Love Glastonbury, one of my favourite places ever. And I just, you know, curiosity got the better of me last year, because I went to see, well, what was on the programme as Patchwork. I thought, who are Patchwork when they're at home? And I took the chance and I left. I was checking out the Kronas and I thought, I'm going to leave because I need to know who Patchwork are. It might be a band I love. It was kind of a mystery act on the Pyramid stage under that name. And I was very, very happy to find out who it was. And I'm going to play that band for you next.
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Before I get on the next song on Q Radio, I just want to say, right, a quick thank you for listening to the Mid-Morning Show. Honestly, I really do appreciate it. It's been a lovely week for me and my family because, well, we got our listening figures in to Q Radio yesterday and I was really, really pleased with mine. So I'm having a wee little celebration of my own. So thank you so much for listening. But the big excitement has been my little niece Lola, who's just 16 and has absolutely smashed her A-levels. Well, say A-levels, it's higher in Scotland. Scottish equivalent is higher. So she got 5 A's. Didn't get it from me anyway, I know that much. But you know what, there's probably a lot of you right now, or a lot of kids across Northern Ireland who are still waiting that a little bit longer for the results. And I just want you to say good luck to everyone who's in that position. Remember, results

are only one moment in time. They don't define you. And whatever happens, there are always kind of different paths and opportunities to be had, honestly. But fingers crossed for everyone waiting. A huge well done to my wee niece Lola and everyone celebrating an achievement this week. Thank you so much for listening, honestly.

0: I've played a lot of songs that have got misheard lyrics recently, and that's the big one, isn't it? That whole, you know, begging you for birdseed and all that. Duffy and Mercy on Q Radio's mid-morning show. Your hits, your throwbacks. And hi to Mark and Matthew and everybody working alongside Matthew at Tierwise in Lisburn. Thank you so much for your text. Right, still to come, loads of great tunes, including music from Ray.
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12: From the Q Radio newsroom at midday, I'm Jim McLean and these are your top stories this afternoon. Five teachers are among at least seven people who've been killed in a mass shooting in Thailand. The gunman, a teenage student at the high school on the outskirts of Bangkok, is among the dead and reportedly killed his grandparents as well. Journalist Valeria Mongeli is in the city.
13: There are eight victims in total so far, six victims at the school, including the shooter, plus his grandparents. The death toll could rise because there are 22 people injured and nine of them are in critical conditions.
12: Back home, new figures have raised concerns about the potential mental health crisis facing young people in Northern Ireland. Children as young as 5 and 6 were taken to A&E last year over concerns about their mental well-being. More than 2,500 under 18-year-olds were seen in emergency departments in 2025. 475 of those were in the Northern Health Trust area alone.
11: A law student from County Kildare charged in connection with the discovery of a bomb in a car near the border last month is due to appear at Monaghan District Court today. 25-year-old Isabella Pierre Sullivan from Abilene's Park in Clane had been granted bail following assurances the £15,000 payment required could be made. As the Edinburgh Fringe gets underway, the woman at the centre of one of the world's most high-profile murder cases is facing calls to cancel her stand-up show at the festival. Amanda Knox was convicted but later acquitted of killing British student Meredith Kircher in Italy in 2007. Meredith's sister Stephanie thinks the comedy trivialises the issue of violence against women.
14: 2 decades on, our pain, my sister's murder, has been used in everything that she does. And I would really hope that she could find some peace and use her own talents to make her own name for herself.
11: And a driver's had a miracle escape after he was thrown through the sunroof of a car that crashed near Ballymoney. The vehicle was badly damaged and its roof completely crushed after it rolled over a hedge and into a field. Two passers-by provided first aid to the man before emergency services arrived. The accident yesterday happened after his car struck a verge on a rural road. That's your headline news just after midday. Of your sport next.
15: 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And this is the sound of his minty bubbles. 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
11: The new NIFL Premiership season gets underway this evening as Cliftonville host Crusaders at North Belfast Derby at Solitude kicks off at 7.45. While in the League of Ireland, Derry City will begin life after head coach Tiernan Lynch, who was sacked earlier this week. Interim boss Mark Connolly will be in the dugout tonight as they welcome Sligo Rovers to the Brandywell. And Mexico and Argentina are the latest countries to throw their support behind FIFA president Gianni Infantino, but he's still facing calls to step down following the controversy over his now scrapped plans to sell off stakes in the World Cup. UEFA's threatening to boycott FIFA's tournaments if the president doesn't resign. That's your news and sport just after midday. I'm Jim McLean. We'll have more at the top of the hour.
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0: Thanks, Jim. A dry day, dry and sunny with a high of 20 degrees. Tonight going to be dry with some late sunshine, then becoming cloudy overnight. Some light and patchy rain expected. And the low going to drop down to around

0: Fenner, Libby Dean, Ray Mien on Q Radio. Now let's catch up with our very own Amy from The Breakfast Show. She's out and about on the streets of Belfast and heading out for the FLA. Let's have a listen.
1: So I'm joined by Victoria. Victoria, what are you up to today?
2: So I'm here kiting for the air ambulance for the Ulster Bank. 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
1: Oh.
2: So it's because air ambulance is a great service and it takes a lot of money for them to run and they help a lot of good people as well. 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
1: Oh, brilliant. Listen, you're in a good spot. You're right beside City Hall here, so you've got good footfall.
2: I'm definitely enjoying it, definitely loving the vibe, and I'm dancing away the best I can.
1: Good, yes, you may as well enjoy the music too, and you're doing a good cause.
2: Oh, definitely so, and if I get a chance to do it again, I'll be straight in for it.
1: Absolutely, I know, fingers crossed, it's going to be just like this next year when it comes back. Thank you so much.
2: Hopefully so, but you just enjoy the rest of the flat as well.
1: Thank you so much, you too.
2: Enjoy your day. Like

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1: Ed Sheeran on Q Radio, and of course he is in Belfast. We just don't know where, and I don't know what to believe anymore. I've seen so many photographs, and you're like, oh, there's Ed Sheeran drinking a pint somewhere or what, and it's just AI. But yes, here's the way. I remember standing outside the City Hall getting ready for what I thought was going to be him coming on stage, and I was there for about an hour, no sign of him at all. But, well, you know what? Amy is out and about just now. We'll catch up with Amy very soon. We heard from her earlier on there, but you never know. You just never know. She might. She's doing the rounds around the Belfast City Centre. You never know. She might have bumped into Ed Sheeran. We'll find out, though, soon enough, as well as music. Great songs coming your way. I've got some Snow Patrol for you and a classic track on the way next from No Doubt.
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0: Supertrolls, Take Back the City on Q Radio, and I'm pretty sure that's written about Belfast, and Belfast is buzzing right now with a fla finishing up this coming Sunday, and our very own Amy from The Breakfast Show is out and about catching up with people enjoying themselves.
1: Okay, so grab these lovely ladies. What are your names?
2: Eileen Carville.
3: Kelly Fitzpatrick.
4: Shauna Carville.
1: And you're all looking lovely today. What's the plans? Are you just going to see where the wind takes you, or do you know what you want to see today?
2: Some of the kids are here playing a bit of music.
1: Oh, do you know these guys?
2: Yeah.
3: That's our wee ones over there busking.
1: Oh, that's them. Okay. Yeah. So do you have to stay with them all day then and see how they're getting on? Are you cheering them on?
3: Yeah, well, we'll just let them play a wee bit and then we'll maybe go over to the City Hall or something. Yeah.
1: Brilliant. Yeah. Listen, they're fabulous. They're doing really, really well. Have they been playing for long?
2: Yeah, produce there as well that they've made.
1: What is it that they're selling?
2: Wee bracelets and...
1: Oh, the wee bracelets are lovely.
2: Exactly, yeah.
3: Yeah, mystery bags and wee bracelets that they've made at home, yeah.
1: Aww.
3: Yeah. So they're earning their keep.
1: Oh, they absolutely are. They're working hard. How long are they playing per day? How many hours are they doing?
3: Well, this is our first day down, so they've only just started there now, so we'll see what happens.
1: Well, they've got a very big crowd already, so they're doing very well. Ladies, have a fabulous day and enjoy.
3: Thanks a million. Thank you.
2: Thank

0: go on a long cold night. I expect she'll never leave my mind, and I'll walk round broken, skeptical, hoping one day she returns to my side.
1: Bang your head.
2: Are you on my team?
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1: In just about 20 minutes from now, it'll be you that's in control for that 1 hour. Between 1 and 2, completely up to you what Jordan plays on that All Request Luncher. So get your requests to me, I'll pass it on to Jordan. I mean, I'm already getting requests, I'm just saving them. I'll pin them to the top of the WhatsApp. And yeah, Jordan can be playing your requested song. So 07702 687 001 is the number you need to get involved. Got Harry Styles soon, and we'll get on some Dua Lipa next.
0: You. 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

0: Radio Newsroom at 1 o'clock. I'm Jim McLean and these are your top stories this afternoon. A law student from County Kildare charged in connection with the discovery of a bomb in a car near the border last month has been back in court. 25-year-old Isabella Pierre Sullivan from Abbeylands Park in Clane, who's been granted bail, attended the brief hearing in Monaghan. It was adjourned until next month as officials await an update on the case. In Thailand, five teachers are among at least seven people killed in a mass shooting at a high school on the outskirts of Bangkok. The suspected shooter, a teenage student, is among the dead and reportedly killed his grandparents prior to the gun attack. Journalist Valeria Mongeli is in the city.
1: There are eight victims in total so far, six victims at the school, including the shooter, plus his grandparents. But the death toll could rise because there are 22 people injured and nine of them are in critical conditions.
0: Back home, staff at two off-licences in South Belfast have been threatened by a man armed with a knife. They were forced to hand over cash and alcohol during the armed robberies last night. The first happened at premises on Agin Court, the second on the Lisburn Road. New figures are highlighting the scale of the potential health crisis facing young people here. Children as young as 5 and 6 were taken to A&Es last year over the issue. More than 2,500 under 18-year-olds attended emergency departments. The most, 475, were recorded by the Northern Health Trust. And as the Edinburgh Fringe gets underway with more than 4,000 shows throughout the month, there are calls for Amanda Knox's stand-up show at the festival to be cancelled. The American was convicted but later acquitted of the murder of British student Meredith Kircher in Italy. Meredith's sister Stephanie says the comedy trivialises the issue of violence against women.
2: 2 decades on, our pain, my sister's murder, has been used in everything that she does. And I would really hope that she could find some peace and use her own talents to make her own name for herself.
0: That's your headline news. Just after 1 o'clock, I've your sport next.
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0: The countdown's on to the start of the new NIFL Premiership season. Gets underway this evening as Cliftonville host Crusaders. The North Belfast Derby is a 7:45 kickoff at Solitude. In the League of Ireland, Derry City will begin life after Tiernan Lynch. Interim boss Mark Connolly is in charge tonight as they welcome Sligo Rovers to the Brandywell. Two more nations, Mexico and Argentina, have thrown their support behind under pressure FIFA president Gianni Infantino. He continues to face calls to step down following the controversy over his now scrapped plans to sell off stakes in the World Cup, with UEFA still threatening to boycott FIFA's tournaments if he doesn't resign. That's your news and sport. Just after 1 o'clock, I'm Jim McLean. Jane will have more at the top of the hour.
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9: Thanks, Jim. It's going to be mainly dry this afternoon and feeling warm. The high temperature is 20 degrees. The weekend is here. Nearly, it's Friday. It's Jordan with you. This is the All Request Lunch and I want to know what you want to hear.

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1: I find it very hard not to join in with that Domino's yodel at the end of that little segment of speaking. Should we all do it together? Everyone after three. One, two, three. Domino. I hope you did that. You wouldn't have me feeling foolish on my own, would you? Anyway, this is What's for Tea, and this is the part of the show where I ask you that question. What's for tea? What are you having for your dinner tonight? Tell me all about the Friday night dinner plans in your household and you could be winning with Domino's. I've got a large double deal up for grabs and I'm not going to give you it for nothing. You're going to have to work a little bit for it because I need an excellent voice note from you. Yeah, I want you to get descriptive. Tell me exactly what it is that you're having for your dinner tonight, as well as all the accoutrement, all the side orders, all the sauces. If there's any differing dishes in your house, are you someone who has to cook six different meals for six different family members? Tell me all about it on WhatsApp. Voice notes only, please. Here's the number that you need.
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0: Rosala, everybody's free, playing on Q Radio's All Request Lunch. Doing that for Brian, who listens every single day in Coquille. Thanks for being here, Brian. Keep your voice notes coming in to me for What's for Tea. I want to know what you're having for your dinner tonight, for your chance to win with Domino's, and make it a nice long descriptive voice note, won't you? That'll give you a better chance of winning. I've got a nice short and sweet voice note here.
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1: Thank you so much to everyone who got involved with this for this week. It is time to find out who the winner is on What's for Tea. And I've got a voice note in here from Louise.
2: Hi, Jordan. For tea tonight, we are having takeaway Big Mac and fries. But this time, you fry your Big Mac onto a wrap. And then you make your Big Mac sauce, which is mixed with ketchup, mustard, mayonnaise, tiny bit of chopped onion, and it tastes exactly like the real thing. And it's served with cheese and some lettuce and wrapped over and fried on both sides. And then I do some homemade chips and a side of sweet corn with a bit of butter and some nice black pepper. And it is delicious. We've been having it a couple of times each week.
1: Louise, that sounds like a bit of me. There's actually not one bit of that that I don't like the sound of. Sometimes whenever listeners send me emails, I go, that's nice, but I wouldn't have that side or I wouldn't have that vegetable. But no, all of that is a 10 out of 10 for me. And if you happen to have the ingredients going spare, feel free to make one for me and chuck it through my door later on because my husband's working late and I have to feed myself. Anyway, don't you worry about that. Enjoy your lovely dinner and a Domino's large double deal on us.
0: Jordan Arnold.
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0: from right here in Northern Ireland and around the world.
1: Right, I feel quite strongly that there are some movie franchises that just need to be left alone, and one of them is the Jurassic Park franchise. First movie was unbelievable, Jurassic World was good, but since then they've all gone downhill, and I don't seem to be the only one who thinks so. The director, Gareth Edwards, has actually walked away from the Jurassic World Rebirth sequel over what he has said are creative differences. I don't blame you, Gareth, stay far away from it. Loads of the cast are returning though, Scarlett Johansson, Mahershala Ali and Jonathan Bailey, and that's going into production next year. Honestly, don't think I'll be back at it. No, I think I've seen enough of those terrible movies now. Next up, this sort of freaked me out a wee bit. There's a new game show coming out that's going to see audience members plead humanity's case to an AI judge. Sounds like the plot of a Will Smith movie. It's going to be called God, G-A-W-D versus the people, and it involves three witnesses arguing that humans deserve to stay on the planet. We'll see how that one ends. Buckle up, everybody. Finally then, if you're looking for something new to watch this weekend, season 3 of The Lioness has dropped on Paramount Plus, and it follows a CIA agent who's facing a war touching her home and career. It's led by Zoe Saldana, who says that even though she's an Oscar-winning actress, she still feels imposter syndrome. What?
2: I'm still waiting for somebody to tap me out and go, okay, you don't belong here. I'm like, I knew. Thank you so much. It lasted this long. You know, so my job is to make sure that I never let them down. I'm learning so much when I'm in those rooms with these titans.
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0: lunch with that one for Tracy celebrating her 25-year anniversary. Have a lovely time celebrating. And on the way shortly after news and sport, you'll be celebrating a win, hopefully, in today's game of Connect 3.
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18: From the Q Radio newsroom at 2 o'clock, I'm Jane Veitch and these are your top stories this afternoon. A law student from County Kildare charged in connection with the discovery of a bomb in a car near the border last month has been back in court. 25-year-old Isabella Perry Sullivan from Abbeylands Park in Clain, who's been granted bail, attended the brief hearing. It was adjourned until next month as officials await an update on the case. In Thailand, five teachers are among at least seven people killed in a mass shooting at a high school on the outskirts of Bangkok. The suspected shooter, a teenage student, is among the dead and reportedly killed his grandparents prior to the gun attack. Journalist Valeria Mongeli is in the city.
19: There are eight victims in total so far, six victims at the school, including the shooter, plus his grandparents. The death toll could rise because there are 22 people injured and nine of them are in critical conditions.
18: Back Home staff at two off licences in South Belfast have been threatened by a man armed with a knife. They were forced to hand over cash and alcohol during the armed robberies last night. The first happened at premises on Agincourt Avenue, the second on the Lisburn Road. New figures are highlighting the scale of the potential mental health crisis facing young people here. Children as young as 5 and 6 were taken to A&E's last year over the issue. More than 2,500 under 18-year-olds attended emergency departments. The most, 475, were recorded by the Northern Health Trust. England international footballer Ivan Toney has been charged with assault. The incident's alleged to have taken place at a nightclub in Soho in central London in December. And then finally, as the Edinburgh Fringe gets underway with more than 4,000 shows throughout the month, there are calls for Amanda Knox's stand-up show at the festival to be cancelled. The American was convicted but later acquitted of the murder of British student Meredith Kircher in Italy. Meredith's sister Stephanie says the comedy trivialises the issue of violence against women.
3: 2 decades on, our pain, my sister's murder, has been used in everything that she does. And I would really hope that she could find some peace and use her own talents to make her own name for herself.
18: That is your news. Sport next.
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18: The countdown to the new NFL Premiership season is on. It gets underway this evening as Cliftonville host Crusaders, and that match at Solitude is a 7:45 kickoff. And then in the League of Ireland, Derry City will start life after Tiernan Lynch. Interim boss Mark Connolly is in charge tonight as they welcome Sligo Rovers to the Brandywell. And two more nations, Mexico and Argentina, have thrown their support behind under pressure FIFA president Gianni Infantino. He's still facing calls to step down following the controversy over his now scrapped plans to sell off stakes in the World Cup. UEFA is threatening to boycott FIFA's tournaments if he doesn't resign. That is your news and sport at 2 on Q. I'm Jane Beach, back in an hour's time.
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3: Thanks, Jane. This evening it's going to be dry with some late sunshine, and overnight the lows drop to 13 degrees.

0: Shout out to my ex. Hope he's keeping well. That was Little Mix playing on Q Radio. And it's Jordan with you for Friday afternoon. The weekend is here. Happy days. What are you getting up to? Belfast is so busy. Everyone's out and about for the flat. And last night, I got my first taste of it. The last few days, I'm not going to lie, I don't want to be a grump, right? I really don't. But working in the city centre, it's been kind of annoying battling through the crowds and the traffic's been disrupted and all that there. But last night, I got fully in the spirit, okay? So don't accuse me of being a grouch. I went to an event where I not only learned how to play the tin whistle, I also learned a wee bit of jigging. I wouldn't quite call it Irish dancing, but a wee bit of jigging, and we did a ceilidh. Is it a ceilidh? A ceilidh? Either way, it was so much fun. And guys, I'm now obsessed with the tin whistle. I got one to bring home with me, and I was blasting it in the house last night and this morning with my husband. Well, I'll be surprised if I get home and it's not in the bin. That's the truth. I'm not very good at it, but I feel like I could get good. Am I delusional? Probably. But if you're out and about having fun, please do take care of yourself and enjoy. Have a brilliant time. On the way shortly, we're going to be having a brilliant time here because we're going to do today's game of Connect 3. It's the final one of the week, so please do get involved. It's after a classic hit coming from Eternal and Baby Winans on Q Radio.
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1: 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Let's have a listen to today's three songs that I'd like you to connect in our little music quiz. They sound like this.

0: to the right town.
1: Oh, some big funky beats for Friday. But what is the connection between those songs? If you think you know the answer, get in touch with me. The number is 07702 687 001. Three songs, one connection. Take the next few minutes to have a think and suss out if you can figure out what it is. If not, I'll come back and give you a clue. We help in hand in about 5 minutes time. Right now, let's do this from McFly. Five colours in her hair, imagine.

Sarah Larson. Midnight Sun, playing on Q Radio. We are at the halfway point of today's game of Connect 3. It's proven difficult, and I'm not surprised you're struggling because I don't think I would get this without a clue. So I'm going to tell you the clue before I play the songs again because that's kind of crucial. It's all about the portions of song that I have selected today. The particular snippets are important because it's a lyric connection today. So have a listen to these three bits of song. Sing out loud if it helps you and see if that can get you in the right direction.

town. There we go. Those are the three songs. Did you pay attention to the lyrics this time? I hope so, and I hope that helps a few more people get the correct answer. Get in touch on WhatsApp 07702 687001 is the number. The answer on the way after a track from Naughty Boy and Sam Smith, and this Dasha playing on Q Radio. It's Austin. We

0: 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Connect three.
1: Let's wrap this up for Friday. Let's go. These are the three songs I played you today. I told you that you needed to pay special attention to the lyrics to get the answer today. But did anyone get it right? Let's find out. First song is Wigfield, Saturday Night. Pretty baby. Montel Jordan, This Is How We Do It. You wanna get on down. And then the Alcyons, I Know Where It's At. Come to the right town, and the answer today is that each of those specific segments of song are followed by the words, it's party time. It's party time. It's party time. It's party time. There you go. That was the answer in today's Gimme Connect 3. And quite a few people did get that correct, which I'm impressed at because it was definitely a trickier one today. Speaking of it being party time, let's get a party track on for you shortly because it is the weekend near enough. And the Venga Boys are here to help us see it in. Jordan Arnold.
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0: Fisher, Hold Me Down, playing on Q Radio. Coming up after 3 o'clock today, we have the final day of our winning week. You could be off this weekend to Dog Royal. Stick around.
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11: From the Q Radio newsroom at 3 o'clock, I'm Jane Veitch and these are your top stories this afternoon. A law student from County Kildare charged in connection with the discovery of a bomb in a car near the border last month has been back in court. 25-year-old Isabella Perry Sullivan from Abbeylands Park in Clane, who's been granted bail, attended the brief hearing. It was adjourned until next month as officials await an update on the case. In Thailand, five teachers are among at least seven people killed in a mass shooting at a high school on the outskirts of Bangkok. The suspected shooter, a teenage student, is among the dead and reportedly killed his grandparents prior to the gun attack. Journalist Valeria Mongeli is in the city.
12: There are eight victims in total so far, six victims at the school, including the shooter, plus his grandparents. The death toll could rise because there are 22 people injured and nine of them are in critical conditions.
11: In national news, a serial sex attacker has been convicted of murdering two women in London in 8 months. Simon Levy from the north of the city has been found guilty of killing 53-year-old Carmenza Valencia Trujillo in March last year and Cheryl Wilkins, who was 39, in August 2025. The 40-year-old's also been convicted of raping a woman in a separate attack. Back home, staff at two off-licences in South Belfast have been threatened by a man armed with a knife. They were forced to hand over cash and alcohol during the armed robberies last night. The first happened at premises on Agincourt Avenue, the second on the Lisburn Road. New figures are highlighting the scale of the potential mental health crisis facing young people here. Children as young as 5 and 6 were taken to A&E's last year over the issue. And finally, as the Edinburgh Fringe gets underway with more than 4,000 shows throughout the month, there are calls for Amanda Knox's stand-up show at the festival to be cancelled. The American was convicted but later acquitted of the murder of British student Meredith Kircher in Italy. Well, that is your news. Sport next.
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11: The countdown to the new NIFL Premiership season is on. It gets underway this evening as Cliftonville host Crusaders. That match at Solitude is a 7.45 kickoff. And then in the League of Ireland, Derry City will begin life after Tiernan Lynch. Interim boss Mark Connolly is in charge tonight. They're welcoming Sligo Rovers to the Brandywell. Finally, Manchester City have rejected an opening offer of £38.5 million from Barcelona for midfielder Rodri. City are open to selling the Spanish World Cup winner but want more than £60 million. The 30-year-old is entering the final year of his contract and is yet to sign a new deal. That is your news and sport at 3 on Q. I'm Jane Veitch. More at 4.
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0: Thank you, Jane. Looking ahead to this evening, we'll have some late sunshine. It's going to stay dry. The overnight low is 13.

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1: It is the end of a winning week right now. 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I don't think today's is going to throw you at all. It's pretty easy, but let's find out. Here's today's celebrity dog.
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2: Gorsh.
1: Good luck. You could be winning today with Gain Elite, complete dog nutrition and Dog Royal.
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1: Time to find out who the last winner of this competition is for the week. Thank you so much to everyone who got involved. And this was the celebrity dog that I asked you to identify today.
2: Scores. What G? Huh?
1: I thought everyone would get this right today, but a few wrong answers in. But we're not going to dwell on the wrong answers. Let's find out who the winner is.
3: My name's Sarah, and I think the dog's Goofy. I'd like to give a shout-out to my dog, Daisy, and my nanny's dog, Rex. And Grace, Pippa, Emily, and Eva.
1: Very well done. Yesterday, it was Goofy on the competition, and that has won you the final prize of the week, a family pass to head along to a dog's day out at Dog Royal, plus 3 months of Gain Elite Complete Dog Nutrition. Enjoy. Well, your dog will probably enjoy the food more than you will, but thank you so much for entering, and have a great time on Sunday.

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One Direction, What Makes You Beautiful, playing on Q Radio. It is time for me to get out of here and make way for Abe Sesse from 5 o'clock. He's going to do the Wonder Years, and today he'll be visiting 1998 as well as 2003. So get ready, the weekend is here. Let's go, have a good one.

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5: From the Q Radio newsroom at 4 o'clock, I'm Jane Veitch, and these are your top stories this afternoon. A law student from County Kildare charged in connection with the discovery of a bomb in a car near the border last month has been back in court. 25-year-old Isabella Perry Sullivan from Abbeylands Park in Clane, who's been granted bail, attended the brief hearing. It was adjourned until next month as officials await an update on the case. The Home Office says it has started a major surge in illegal immigration enforcement here. More than 100 visits to businesses suspected of using illegal workers have taken place since the start of the year. That's almost 50% more than in the previous 6 months. 123 arrests have been made. The Home Office says it is specifically targeting the beauty industry, delivery and warehousing sectors. In international news, 5 teachers are among at least 7 people killed in a mass shooting at a high school on the outskirts of Bangkok. The suspected shooter, a teenage student, is among the dead and reportedly killed his grandparents prior to the gun attack. Back here, new figures are highlighting the scale of the potential mental health crisis facing young people in Northern Ireland. Children as young as 5 and 6 were taken to A&E last year over the issue. Detectives are appealing for information following a burglary in Dollingstown yesterday afternoon. A property in Tochrane Lodge was ransacked and cash and jewellery taken. If you noticed any suspicious activity in the area, contact officers on 101. Acclaimed British music producer William Orbit, known for his work with acts including Madonna, Blur, All Saints and U2, has died at the age of 69. He passed away at home on the 23rd of July. And then finally, as the Edinburgh Fringe gets underway with more than 4,000 shows throughout the month, there are calls for Amanda Knox's stand-up show at the festival to be cancelled. The American was convicted but later acquitted of the murder of British student Meredith Kircher in Italy. Well, that is your headline news at 4. We've got more local stories next.
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5: The countdown to the new NFL Premiership season is on. It gets underway this evening as Cliftonville host Crusaders. That match at Solitude is a 7.45 kickoff. And then in the League of Ireland, Derry City will begin life after Tiernan Lynch. Interim boss Mark Connolly is in charge tonight as they welcome Sligo Rovers to the Brandywell. And finally, Celtic assistant manager Sean Maloney has revealed that Martin O'Neill is out of hospital and in good form. The club announced on Wednesday the Parkhead boss had undergone a small procedure. The champions take on Kilmarnock in the Scottish Premiership on Sunday. Maloney says they won't be rushing O'Neill back.
10: It's sort of day to day. We saw him last night with regards to the preparation for the game, and then so he wasn't in today. I'll speak to him this afternoon, and then he'll make a call for tomorrow.
5: Well, that is your news and sport at 4 o'clock on Q Radio. I'm Jane Veitch. We'll be back again at 5.
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11: Remaining dry this evening. 13 will be the overnight low. Looking ahead to tomorrow, Saturday, some hazy sunshine. A few showers, light showers, nothing too heavy for Saturday. And your max temperature will be 21 degrees.
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11: Good afternoon. It is Q Radio Drive. Thanks to Jordan. She will return Sunday morning. But for now, you got me. Your hits. Here we are.

0: there is Ariana Grande and Hate That I Made You Love Me. LMC and you two getting the show underway. Take Me to the Clouds Above. Perfect to start the show on a Friday. I'm coming home. Absolutely perfect. With your hits and your throwbacks, this is Q Radio. You've got me until 7 o'clock. I will be pushing the button. I've got a button in front of me here. It says the start of the weekend. And we're going to do that at 5 o'clock with the Wonder Years, as we always do. But once again, I've been mooching around town. So many people. Like, today, hands down, has been the busiest day of the flash so far. I was in town. I bumped into Emer and Roselle, and they were living their best lives. I asked them how they were.
1: Great. Having a great day.
2: You're enjoying the flash so far, so good?
1: So far, so good. It's brilliant. Really great atmosphere.
2: Isn't it? It's electric. And where are you from?
3: Glenallen. Up Glenallen!
2: How long are you in Belfast for?
3: Just for the day, so we're going to make the most of it, so we are.
2: Good. And who are you with?
3: This is my cousin Emer, and my aunt Roisin, and this is my other cousin Anya.
2: And so have you seen any performances today?
3: Yeah, we saw some Irish dancing and that, and then now we're in here for the music and a couple of drinks, so can't wait.
2: And have you got your Irish jig on yourself, Emer?
1: I'll leave that to the professionals on the gig rig. They're very good.
2: Some of the performers on the gig rig have been fantastic, haven't they?
1: Phenomenal. Really, really good. Yeah.
2: Well, listen, thanks for chatting to Q Radio, and enjoy the rest of the Fly Girls, all right?
3: No problem. Thank you. Cheers.
0: So that was Emer and Rose Ellen. Just two of many, many, many people we've got chatting to. Coming up, we got some things to make you go, This is the last day of the week. You could be getting yourself a Q Radio Things to Make You Go Home mug. But first, this is Justin Bieber. All that

0: 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Have you ever heard the other version of that song? Not for Q Radio broadcast. Definitely, definitely not.
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0: Right, traffic update for you in Belfast. Now, traffic is slow in the following areas. M2 approaching Nelson Street. The West Link approaching Nelson Street. Also, M3, that's the M3 Lagan Bridge towards the Sydenham Bypass. And if you're leaving the West Link at Broadway, traffic is slow. Derry, London, Derry, the Foyle Bridge, it's got a contraflow in operation. There's delays because of that contraflow. That's in both directions in Derry, London, Derry. And in Belfast, that full closure now, it remains on Mount Pottinger Road from the Albert Bridge Road. But other than that, that's all I've got. You're up to date. Our Q Radio travel number is 90 89 0 110. Coming up, things that make you go, I would love you to play today. And if you score more than 10, if you score 11, you're top of the leaderboard. You'll be declared the champion. And you will win a things that make you go, Q Radio mug.
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The year was 1995, where Everything But the Girl. There's Missing at Q Radio. Good afternoon. 25 past four now. Happy Friday. Get your voice notes in because we use your voice notes after 5 o'clock on the Wonder Years. Just record a voice note into WhatsApp. Say Happy Friday, whatever way you want to do it. The more enthusiastic, the better, of course. And we will play those out in the Wonder Years. And that's after 5 o'clock. Before that, I got to say hello to Rory Young. Good luck, Rory. You're leaving Fibrecast in Pomeroy after 4 years of working hard-ish. And congratulations to you, Rory, as well, on your recent engagement. Brilliant. Absolutely brilliant. If you want to play Things That Make You Go, I'm going to remind you of the telephone number. We're going to open the phone lines officially straight after this from Snow Patrol. Just say yes.

0: 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Just say yes.
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0: Well, it's exactly 4:30 and it's time to do the last things that make you go of the week. If you come on and score 11, you will be top of the leaderboard. And we're going to send you a things that make you go mug as well. These are like hen's teeth. People are trying to get these everywhere. You can only get them by playing the game. Not only playing the game, but going top of the leaderboard. So call me now if you want to play today. The number is...
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0: 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Have you heard the rumours? Certain singer-songwriter in town in Belfast today.

0: Love.
1: And there's Anne Marie. And 2002, we have Emily on the phone. She's playing Things to Make You Go, today we're going to get Emily on. We're going to see how she gets on. If she can beat 10, if she does that, she will be declared the champion.

0: Clean Bandit. I love a song with strings on. I do. It's exactly 20 to 5. If you clock off at 5 o'clock today for the weekend, you've got 20 minutes and 10 seconds.
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2: Things that make you go
0: Right, let's bring on Emily. You're the final player this week, Emily. How are you?
3: I'm great. How are you?
0: I'm good, thanks, Emily. Happy Friday.
3: Happy Friday.
0: Whereabouts in Northern Ireland are you?
3: We're currently in Ballinalack and drive home.
0: Where are you?
3: Ballinalack. It's like outside Annachillin.
0: All right, okay. And you're driving home. Where's home for you?
3: Near Ballinalack.
0: Have you been in Belfast for the fly at all?
3: No, we haven't.
0: Oh, that's a shame. It's been great. It's been brilliant. Have you anything nice planned for the weekend?
3: I'm working tomorrow, but then I'm tidying for a sleepover next week.
0: All right, okay. Where do you work? What do you do for a job?
3: I work in Bigfoot Spot. It's like a food shop.
0: Lovely, brilliant. Well, listen, don't work too hard. We would love you to play today.
3: I would also love to play today.
0: Good. What you got to do, Emily? What's your surname, by the way?
3: Balfour. B-A-L-F-O-U-R.
0: Okay. What you got to do is name as many things as you can in 1 minute that all start with the same letter, okay?
3: Okay.
0: Don't repeat a word. If you want to pass, say pass. We'll move on.
3: Okay.
0: Your letter today, you've got S.
3: Okay.
0: S for...
3: Sandwich.
0: Sandwich. S for sandwich. S is your letter. 60 seconds on the clock. Are you ready for this, Emily?
3: Yep. I'm ready.
0: Good. Here we go. Something you might have with a cup of tea.
3: Sandwich.
0: A celebrity.
3: Sandwich.
0: Something makes you happy.
3: Saturday.
0: Something girls love.
3: Sweetie.
0: A famous American wrestler. Maker, model of car.
3: Subaru.
0: Word to describe you.
3: Super.
0: Something you might put in a sandwich.
3: Salad.
0: An American band.
3: Pass.
0: Something makes you think of Spain.
3: Sun.
0: Something that flies.
3: Pass.
0: Something you might find in your garage or your shed.
3: Banner.
0: Something you buy in a fruit or veg shop. Something associated with space.
3: Bar.
0: Something that works up a sweat.
3: Women.
0: And there goes your time. Women, good answer. Very good answer.
3: Thank you.
0: How did you find that, Emily?
3: It's a lot harder than when you're listening.
0: Well, listen, I'm excited about this. You now, the only one you really passed, something that flies, you passed on that, and an American wrestler.
3: Yeah, I'm not really in.
0: Okay, well, we'll maybe throw an American wrestler out today. But let's count them up. At the end of your 60 seconds, you have scored. Now, you needed 10 or more to go top of the leaderboard, right? You've scored 11. You just did it. So you are the champion for this week, and you have got yourself a Things That Make You Go mug. What about that?
3: That's amazing. Thank you so much.
0: You happy?
3: I'm very happy.
0: Well, we're happy that you called and to play the game. Listen, have a great weekend, Emily, okay? Thanks for listening to Q Radio, and stay there. We'll get your details.
3: Okay. Thank you.
0: You're very, very welcome. So there goes Emily, and the one that we'll throw out today, an American, a famous American wrestler. What would you have said to that? The Q Radio travel, the Q Radio WhatsApp number is 07702-687-001.
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0: Right, traffic busy, and there's debris actually on the M2 in the hill section. This is on lanes 2 and 3 in the hill section if you're leaving the city centre, opposite the Greencastle on slip. M2 approaching Nelson Street is slow. The West Link approaching Nelson Street as well. Derry Londonderry, because of the contraflow in operation, there's delays on the Foyle Bridge, and Mount Pottinger Road, it's closed now. It's a full closure from the Albert Bridge Road. That's because of emergency NIE works. That's all I've got. You are up to date.
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2: Right, coming up on your very latest news now with Michael Venn. 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We got the Wonder Years next.
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14: From the Q Radio newsroom at 5 o'clock, I'm Michael McMillan. These are your top stories this evening. A law student from County Kildare charged in connection with the discovery of a bomb in a car near the border last month has been back in court. 25-year-old Isabella Perry Sullivan from Abilands Park in Clane, who's been granted bail, attended the brief hearing. It was adjourned until next month. The Home Office says it's increasing a major clampdown on illegal immigration here. There have been more than 100 visits to suspect businesses since the start of the year. These include nail bars, beauticians, car washes and warehouses. 123 arrests have been made. New figures indicate the scale of the mental health crisis facing young people here. Around 2,500 under-18s attended emergency departments with relevant symptoms. Nearly 500 of those were in the Northern Trust area. In Thailand, five teachers are among at least seven people killed in a mass shooting at a high school on the outskirts of Bangkok. The suspect, a teenage student, is among the dead and reportedly killed his grandparents prior to the gun attack. While Belfast enters the final weekend of the FLA and the streets are still buzzing, Edinburgh Fringe gets underway with more than 4,000 events throughout the month. There are calls for Amanda Knox's stand-up show to be cancelled. The American was convicted but later acquitted of the murder of British student Meredith Kercher in Italy. Her sister says the comedy trivialises the issue of violence against women.
15: 2 decades on, our pain, my sister's murder, has been used in everything that she does. And I would really hope that she could find some peace and use her own talents to make her own name for herself.
14: That's the headline news at 5 o'clock. Jim has more local stories next.
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14: The new NFL Premiership season gets underway this evening as Cliftonville host Crusaders. Kickoffs at 7.45 at Solitude. In the League of Ireland, Derry City welcome Sligo Rovers to the Brandywell. And Celtic assistant manager Sean Maloney has revealed that Martin O'Neill is out of hospital and in good form. The Parkhead boss has undergone a small procedure. The champions take on Kilmarnock on Sunday. Maloney says they won't be rushing O'Neill back.
17: It's sort of day to day. We saw him last night with regards to the preparation for the game, and then so he wasn't in today. I'll speak to him this afternoon, and then he'll make a call for tomorrow.
14: News and sport at 5 minutes past five this Friday evening. I'm Michael McMillan. I'll be back with Abe at half past with headlines.
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4: It's going to be mainly dry this evening. Tonight's overnight low will be in and around 13. Tomorrow, going to start off nice and bright. Some rain by Saturday afternoon. Top temperature tomorrow, 21.
0: It's just gone 5 o'clock.
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0: Welcome to the weekend. It's Friday.
4: Yes, it is.
0: It's the official start to your week.
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0: The Wonder Years on Q Radio.
4: And a very good afternoon. Or good evening, I should say. The official start to the weekend. And it all starts in 1998.

0: top of the morning to you. There's Bewitched and C'est La Vie and Ace of Base, Life as a Flower, before that, getting our Wonder Years underway. We are in the official start of the weekend. It's the Wonder Years, and between now and 6 o'clock, we are in the year 1998. This was a great year, for me anyway. How was it for you? Get in touch if there's anything stands out for you in your life, any significant happenings from 1998. Get in touch. Now, just to recap, before 5 o'clock, we were playing things that make you go, and the letter was S today. And I threw out to Emily, a well-known wrestler, and lots of people got in touch, including Austin, Stephen Austin, you got in touch. David and Doug, you match what I'd written down here as well. Ursula, who's loving the show. Happy Friday to you, Ursula. Geraldine's and Mac Raffelt. And we've got a couple of voice notes on this as well. Here's Madeline, Ricky.
1: Hi, Abe. So the famous American wrestler beginning with S is
2: Stone Cold Steve Austin.
0: Yes, it's a match. It's a match. That's what I'd written down as well. Get on, you. Of course. Collie, send me a voice note.
3: Hey, happy Friday. Let's be finished work now. Till next Monday, I'm just going to lift my kids from their mum. And my fiancée is coming over from Scotland.
0: Lovely.
3: With her kids. So we're going to have a great week of doing absolutely nothing. Lying about, chilling about the garden. Maybe an odd barbecue here. A few scoops maybe. Cheers, thank you, Collie in Newcastle.
0: Collie in Newcastle, I love that. That sounds like you're going to have the best weekend catching up with your fiancé as well. That's great. We are in 1998 now, musically, and we're recapping on what was happening in your life. Get in touch on 07702-687-001. Aqua was in the chart at number 12 with My Oh My. Do you remember that? No, you don't. I'll remind you. Not one of their biggest hits, to be fair. Celine Dion, she collaborated with the Bee Gees with Immortality. That was a great song. And Billie Piper, she was in the chart with arguably her biggest hit, Because We Want To.

0: Can you think of another Billy Piper song? I'm struggling to think. I'm thinking of Honey to the Bee, maybe rings a bell, I don't know. But that was in the UK chart this week in 1998. What were you doing this week in 1998? This was the year that Lydia and Jordy, they got married in 1998. They're listening while in Spain right now. Hello to you. And who else do we got here? We've got Brenda. Happy birthday to you, Brenda. You also had your first baby in 1998. Thanks for your message.
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0: Girlfriend was another song from Billy Piper. That's right, actually forgot about that. Thanks for that message. 703 on the text. Now, traffic is moving well, pretty well across Northern Ireland, just with the exceptions of the M2. That's if you're travelling towards York Street, the M2 approaching Nelson Street, Westlink approaching Nelson Street, also slow, and the M3 Lagan Bridge, that's towards the Sydenham Bypass, that's heading for Bangor. Derry London, Derry the Foyle Bridge, because of the contraflow in operation, expect delays in both directions there. And in Belfast, full closure on Mount Pottinger Road, and that's in place from the Albert Bridge Road. That's all I've got. You are up to date.
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0: back in 1998. Dario J, Carnival de Paris, also in the chart. Badil and Skinner, Three Lions, 98, that was in the chart. Fat Les, remember Vindaloo, that was also all World Cup songs, of course, from 1998. And I should say, today, the 7th of August, 2026, it's my youngest son, my youngest. It's his 16th birthday today. Daniel says they celebrate today. He's going to meet you. I actually can't believe that our baby, if he's listening to this, he's going to be scundered 100, probably 200, but he's 16. Like, our baby is 16. That's quite unbelievable. Do I feel old? Oh, yeah, I do.
1: Right about now.
0: Michael's here. The funk soul. We got the news headlines. Now.

0: And there's Fat Boy Slim. It's 5:30 and Michael's here with the headlines. Good evening, Michael.
1: Evening, Abe. A law student from County Kildare charged in connection with the discovery of a bomb in a car near the border last month has been back in court. 25-year-old Isabella Perry Sullivan from Ambulance Park in Clane is already on bail and she'll be back again in court next month. The Home Office says it's increasing major clampdowns on illegal immigration here. 123 arrests have been made since the beginning of the year. New figures highlight the scale of the mental health crisis facing young people. Around 2,500 under-18s attended emergency departments with relevant symptoms last year. Finally, Belfast streets are still buzzing as we enter the final weekend of the FLA. Time for notable statistics. There have been 180 competitions categories with 5,000 youngsters competing for All-Ireland titles. Now, I was out and about with Jane yesterday and the musical skills of 8, 9, 10 and 11 year olds is just absolutely astounding, and it will be captured just one of those banjo players in the Cathedral Quarter.
0: Now, can I just say, Michael, right? We're listening to this young, I would say, is he?
1: He's 11.
0: He's 11, right? Okay, yeah. He's 11. This

0: hitting all the notes.
1: Absolutely.
0: And it's
1: brilliant.
0: All working.
1: Absolutely brilliant. Did we get his name?
0: No, I didn't.
1: Oh, that's a shame.
0: I'm sorry about that, but I still thought. However, we did there was an opportunity to offer up some cash.
1: Okay,
0: and,
1: so, so
0: and
1: you
0: we
1: did.
0: Offered up some cash. So.
1: You did help out. Good. So it's the Wonder Years. We're 1998. And all of the songs between now and 6 o'clock, we've played already some great songs from 1998. People are reminiscing what they were doing. People were getting married, people were having babies, finishing university. I have a question for you, Michael, and I'm thinking that you're going to know this. What occurred on the 10th of April of 1998?
0: Well, it's the Good Friday Agreement.
1: It was indeed the Good Friday Agreement. I'm sure you remember this vividly.
0: Well, I remember it vividly, and I know that our then outside broadcast unit was deployed up at Stormont.
1: Stormont, yeah.
0: And then we were very, very closely involved in everything that happened after that, including the refurbishing of the Stormont Chamber in preparation for the first assembly.
1: The assembly,
0: which we also covered. So yes.
1: Yeah.
0: That was a memorable period.
1: It was an historic day for Northern Ireland. Yeah. Listen, Michael, thank you very much. We'll have more from Michael at 6 o'clock. In the meantime, we continue with 1998. Music on the way, we've got Robbie Williams. And remember this, this song's got the most random lyrics, but it's just such a feel-good song. It's Desiree.

0: sampling. He's the greatest dancer. Will Smith getting jiggy with it. We're in 1998. It is Q Radio with your hits and your throwbacks. We do the Wonder Years every day. Sorry, not every day, every Friday to officially start your weekend. 1998, what were you up to? This one reads, I was at college as well. Please play Backstreet's Back by Backstreet Boys for my sister Carrie. It's her favourite band. Loving the show. And there's Kevin. We'll see what we can do. Was that 1998? I'm going to have to go and do my homework.
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0: Right, the traffic is moving slowly in the following areas, starting in Belfast once again. An M2 approaching Nelson Street. The West Link also slow approaching Nelson Street. If you're leaving the A12, that's a Broadway. And the M3 Lagan Bridge towards Sydenham Bypass, that's also slow. Derry, Londonderry, Foyle Bridge, there's a contra flow in operation. Delays because of that are possible at the minute. And due to, road users are advised that the pedestrian crossing, this is at the junction of Great Victoria Street, it has been damaged, so be prepared to stop until they're repaired. That's Great Victoria Street. That's all I've got for you. You are up to date. 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
16: Your hits.

And there's Karen Ramirez, Looking for Love on the Wonder Years. We're in 1998. And Bernie, hello to Bernie. Bernie and her other half, Mark, just on their way home from Belfast. They were up soaking up some of the fla today. What a great day in Belfast. Never seen so many people. I know, it's incredible, isn't it? It really is. I'm glad you had a good one. A shout out to Donna, Kerry and Araya. Oh, that's a nice name. And Harlow as well. They're going bowling. Hello to you. This comes in from Dee. Thanks for your message, Dee. What else do we have here? Carson is tuned in from Derry, Londonderry as well, and wants to hear Moose Tea, Hot and Juicy, Horny. That actually was in the UK chart this week in 1998, but we'll see if we have time to squeeze it in before our news at 6 o'clock. And anybody was at the FLA, going to the FLA, is at the FLA right now, here's a song that you're definitely going to hear at some point.

Shamrock and Tell Me Ma in the UK chart this week in 1998. Thanks for all of your messages. Coming up after your latest news now, but before we do that, I've got to say hello to Big Ian. Ian's tuned in, as he always does to start the weekend, from Yorkshire. He's in the pub, got Q Radio on, good on you. And hello to everybody in the pub there in Yorkshire. Have a good weekend. After 6 o'clock, we're going to be jumping forward, and the next year we're going to be doing, I'm not going to tell you, I'm just going to give you a few clues, right? So this song will be played from this particular year. Also, this song, You're a Superstar, was out in this year as well in the UK. Also, Pink, Trouble. Your attorneys to plead my case. Do you know what it is yet? What about this? Foo Fighters. Oh, this will give it away. J-Lo, Jenny from the Block. Also out in this particular year. Any idea what year we're going to be doing next?

0: Get in touch on 0702-687-001. All right, we've got your very latest news with Michael next.
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11: From the Q Radio newsroom at 6 o'clock, I'm Michael McMillan. These are your top stories this evening. A law student from County Kildare, charged in connection with the discovery of a bomb in a car near the border last month, has been back in court. 25-year-old Isabella Perry Sullivan from Abilands Park in Clane, who's been granted bail, attended the brief hearing. It was adjourned until next month. The Home Office says it's increasing a major clampdown on illegal immigration here. 123 arrests have been made at premises including nail bars, beauticians, car washes and warehouses. And new figures highlight the scale of the mental health crisis facing young people here. Around 2,500 under-18s attended emergency departments with relevant symptoms last year. In Thailand, 5 teachers are among at least 7 people killed in a mass shooting at a high school in Bangkok. The teenage suspect is among among the dead and reportedly killed his grandparents prior to the gun attack. Now, while Belfast enters the final weekend of the FLA, and it's now estimated that more than 1 million people will have attended, Edinburgh Fringe gets underway and there are calls for Amanda Knox's stand-up show there to be cancelled. The American was convicted but later acquitted of the murder of British student Meredith Kercher in Italy. Her sister says the comedy trivialises the issue of violence against women.
12: 2 decades on, our pain, my sister's murder, has been used in everything that she does, and I would really hope that she could find some peace and use her own talents to make her own name for herself.
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11: The new NFL Premiership season gets underway this evening as Cliftonville host Crusaders. That match at Solitude is a 7:45 kickoff. And in the League of Ireland, Derry City welcomes Sligo Rovers to the Brandywell. Celtic assistant manager Sean Maloney has revealed that Martin O'Neill is out of hospital and in good form. The Parkhead boss has undergone a small procedure. The champions take on Kilmarnock on Sunday. Maloney says they won't be rushing O'Neill back.
16: It's sort of day-to-day. We saw him last night with regards to the preparation for the game, and then so he wasn't in today. I'll speak to him this afternoon, and then he'll make a call for tomorrow.
11: That is the news and sport just after 6 o'clock this evening, this Friday evening. I'm Michael McMillan. We will have national and international headlines on the hour.
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0: This evening remaining mainly dry, late sunshine expected. 13 will be tonight's low. Tomorrow, some hazy sunshine to start Saturday. We'll cloud over, some light rain at times, especially across the north and west. The max temperature for Saturday, 21.

0: part two
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0: And from 1998, we're jumping forward to 2003. Let's start.

0: Good Charlotte Lifestyles of the Rich and Famous. Your hits and your throwbacks. This is Q Radio and the official start to the weekend. The weekend is well underway now, coming up on a quarter past six. We started it in 1998. We're now in 2003, and all of the songs that you hear between now and Gareth Woods coming on actually at 7 o'clock with Dance Anthems will be from 2003. Now, just before I go any further, hello to, and I got this from Kathy Fox. Kathy, currently down at the caravan at Cranfield with the girls. A shout out to Helen Heaney. Happy birthday to you, Helen Heaney. Have a great birthday. And if you're with Kathy Fox, I'm guessing you're going to have a great birthday.
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0: Well, sad news in the music world. British music producer William Orbit, known for his work with Madonna and Blur, All Saints and Pink actually as well, he's passed away at the age of 69. In a statement released earlier today, his family said, with profound sadness, William has passed away. No cause of death has been given. They went on to say, he will be greatly missed by us and so many whose lives that he touched through his music, his friendship and his kindness, the statement said. And he really did, like he helped revive Madonna's career, I remember, back in the late 1990s with the album Ray of Light. Some people say that it was her best album, but yeah, he produced that. So that's very sad news. Lauryn Hill and Wyclef, they have raised hopes with Fugees fans, making their first album in nearly three decades. It's hard to believe it's been 1996 from The Score. Remember the album The Score? On there you had Killing Me Softly, you had Ready or Not, Fugee La. But they've been back in the studio and they said they have, they've had an incredible healing process. So that's good news. So there you go. That's your showbiz, your entertainment. You are up to date.
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1: Contraflow still in place, and this is in the Foyle Bridge. It's causing delays in both directions at the minute. Belfast traffic is eased, actually. Nothing much to report other than in, let's see now, Mount Pottinger Road. This is from the junction of the Albert Bridge Road. There's a full closure in place because of emergency NIE works. So that's Mount Pottinger, but that's all I've got. You are up to date. We're in 2003, still to come. We got music from Love Inc., You're a Superstar, which was maybe one of the biggest songs from this particular year. And we've got Eminem next.
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If you had one shot, one opportunity to seize everything you ever wanted in one moment,

Remember, featured in the movie 8 Mile with Eminem. There's Lose Yourself from 2003. It's Abe, it's Q Radio. Abe, could you please wish Alan and Adeline Williamson a very happy golden 50th wedding anniversary from all of their friends and their families. Their sons Lee, Barry and Paul, and their grandkids too. Congratulations to the Williamsons. Absolutely brilliant. We're in 2003 now. There were some great songs in 2003. If you were going out, and no matter where you were going, in the clubs in 2003, you'd have been listening to music like Blue Cantrell, Sean Paul, Irminal, and Breathe, remember this one. Lumity, uh-oh. Oh, this was, I used to love playing this back in the day. In the parlour, in the egg. Student nights, used to love this. Robbie Williams, he, this week at number 3, was Something Beautiful in the UK chart. If you can't wake up in the morning. Oh, such a gin, isn't it? Cause your Beyonce was Crazy in Love with Jay-Z. This was in the top 10. Craig David had Spanish. Do you remember this one? In fresh from out of town, just breezed in, so I thought I'd take a look around and find a party with the vibes right. Talking maybe me to honey. The Stereophonics, Maybe Tomorrow. And remember the Fast Food Rockers. Okay, less of that. And more of this. This song was out in 2003. And it took over the world. But still, if you play this anywhere at all, I was in a wedding disco last night. By the way, congratulations to Ryan and to Sarah, the new Mr. and Mrs. Miller. And I played this. Dance floor. Packed. Still works. Love Inc. You're a superstar on Q Radio.

That one for Kathy Fox and all of the girls at Cranfield in the caravan. You're a superstar, loving. Knew that you'll be loving a bit of that. What else do we have here? Hello to Davey. Davey's in Irvinstown and you celebrate your birthday. A big birthday, 60, on Sunday. Happy birthday to you, coming in from all of the family. And we got some DJ Sammy for Ursula, Leanne, Yvonne. They're in Belfast. They want to hear Deepest Blue. We're in 2003. This is the year that Yvonne got married, divorced 3 years later.

Pink and Trouble. It's the Wonder Years 2003. This was released. That's a great song. And this, another great song. I remember this coming out like it was yesterday. Loved it. J-Lo, Jenny from the Block. It's Q Radio.

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1: And one final look at the traffic from me. In Derry, Londonderry, there's a contra-flow in place. This is on the Foyle Bridge. It may cause delays. That's Derry, Londonderry. Belfast, traffic is moving well. Mount Pottinger Road, it's still closed. Full closure because of an NIE emergency. That's all we're being told there, but it's still closed both directions from the Albert Bridge Road. And that's all I've got. You are up to date.
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There's Lasgo and Prey. Hello to Kellyanne and Niamh. They're tuned in from Derry, Londonderry. Nice to have you with us this evening. And looking forward to Dance Anthems Extra. Listen, we got you covered right through until midnight tonight. We got you covered. The official start to your weekend. Coming up, we got Ultra Beat, and this is Divine Inspiration. And The Way on The Wonder Years. We're in 2003. Remember this.

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You're listening to Gareth Woods. Big show lined up for you as always. Happy Flower Week as well. If you're getting ready to head out tonight, I've got the tunes to get you in the mood. On the way, music from Hannah Lang, some Calvin Harris, some of the dancing DJs in there for you too. And of course, I want to hear from you. Get in touch with our Q Radio WhatsApp. I would love to know what you're up to this weekend. First, back to the tunes. An absolute classic for you. It's Kimisra.

0: Gunners with Summer playing here on Q Radio's Dance Anthems. You're listening to Gareth Woods. You're very welcome to the show if you have just tuned in. Hello to Marty and Caitlin, who are currently getting ready to head into Belfast to celebrate the Fla. I'll tell you something, I've been out nearly every night this week, and it's probably one of the best things I've ever seen happen in this city. Absolute vibes, love it. Let me know what your weekend plans are. Get in touch with the show. Here's that number.
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Sebastian and Grosso. That was A New Day. Q Radio, your hits, your throwbacks. This is Dance Anthems with me, Gareth Woods. For your Friday night, what are you getting up to? Get in touch and let me know. 07702 687 001. Ryan and the boys on the way to Belfast to celebrate the FLA this evening. Have a good one. Have fun. Hello as well to Connor and David, who are loving the tunes in work this evening. That's getting them through their shift. Good to hear from you. Don't forget as well, you can call the show this evening if you fancy it. 90 236 967. So I think it's just right to play the next track. The news broke this evening that unfortunately William Orbit has passed away, and I think it's just right to play this next track. This is, of course, William Orbit, Barbers, Adagio for Strings, the very Corsten remix.

your Friday night. Hello to Ben and Maria. They're on their way to Belfast for some FLA action. Good to hear. It took me about half an hour to walk to work. The time is that busy, you know.

0: Right, on the way, music from Ewan McVicar, The Suffrage U, and Ian Van Dahl. All on the way next.
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The Swedish House Mafia and Save the World, Safari Jewel, and the Bongo Song just before that too. This is Dance Anthems with me, Gareth Woods, for your Friday night. Coming up in the next couple of minutes before we head into your 8 o'clock news, taking you right back to the 90s with some nostalgia from QFX, Every Time You Touch Me. Love that track. But first, let's get this on. You know what to do. Turn it up nice and loud. It's Ian Van Dahl, Castles in the Sky on Dance.

0: taking you back to the early 90s with AccuFX and Every Time You Touch Me. Right, on the way after your news headlines at 8, music from Flippin' Phil, a bit of Camel Fat, and taking you back in time once again with ATB and Don't Stop.
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ATB and Don't Stop, Q Radio, your hits, your throwbacks. This is Dance Anthems with me, Gareth Woods. Coming up very shortly, music from Funky Phantom, Switch Disco, Todd Terry as well. And if you have a suggestion, get in touch with our Q Radio WhatsApp and let me know. 07702 687 001. 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

0: It's Q Radio, your hits, your throwbacks with Chocolate Puma and I Wanna Be You. This is Dance Anthems with me, Gareth Woods. 07 702 687 001. If you fancy getting in touch. Hello to Danny Little. He says, originally from Eglinton, but he's been living in London for over 40 years. He's got Q Radio blasting from his camper van at Silverstone MotoGP. Good to hear from you. Thanks very much for tuning in and enjoy the rest of your Friday night. Hello as well to Katrina on her way to the Fla in Belfast, getting ready for a big night out. Good to hear from you. Right, on the way, music from Switch Disco and Todd Terry next.
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087-001 if you fancy putting in a request or just simply letting me know what you're up to this evening. Jamie got in touch and said any chance of Symmetric and 4 o'clock in the morning. On the way for you very shortly, but first it's Felix, Don't You Want Me.

It's a metric 4 o'clock in the morning for Jamie in Belfast. Absolute tune. 20 to 9 for your Friday night. This is Dan's Anthems. You're very welcome to the show if you've just switched on. I got a text that says, Gareth, long time since I've messaged, but we are tuning in live from the Isle of Man. Please give us a shout out, Paddy Lynn and Baby Cody. Enjoying the pumping tunes. Enjoy the rest of the show. If you fancy calling the show, you can. 90 236 967.

0: Right, on the way, music from Armin van Helden, Plaything, and a absolute classic from the Clubheads. All next.
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0: Dance Anthems with me, Gareth Woods. Plaything Into Space, Armin van Helden before that too with My My My. Happy Friday. Hope you're enjoying the tune so far. Hello to my regular listener, Chucky O'Kane, and his daughter, Ellie Rose. Both from Kilray, but they're listening in Bosnia. Enjoy your trip. Coming up before we head into the final hour of tonight's show, I've got a wee bit of Martin Solveig and Intoxicated. But I got this request in from Daniel, who is out and about in the car tonight. What an oldie. This is the Clubheads and Club Hopping.
1: Notice a half step, but yours is a full climb. 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You're making

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hour of the show, Dance Anthems with me, Gareth Woods. That was Shane Codd, Get Out of My Head, and Madeline before that as well with Beautiful Child. After 10, Olga Kay is back in for Jerry Labs with Dance Anthems Extra. But as always, in the meantime, I shall keep the tunes rolling until then. Coming up, music from Red 5, some Energy 52 as well. But first, this is The Real McCoy. No.

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Kylie Jen and Cascada. That was Boy You Turn Me on Q Radio's Dance Anthems. I've got Stephen Jello on the way with Show Me Love. We've got a Storm and Second City in the next 10-15 minutes as well. But first, this is Paul Oakenfold.

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DHT, listen to your hearts on Q Radio's Dance Anthems. Coming up before Anka K takes over with Dance Anthems Extra. She's in for Jerry Lyons. I've got the Time, Frequency, Underworld, and a wee bit of Show Me Heaven to wrap up the show. But first, it's Alice DJ and Will I Ever.

It's Underworld Born Slippy on Q Radio's Dance Anthems. You'll be listening to Gareth Woods. Enjoy the rest of your Friday night. I'll chat to you tomorrow night from 6 p.m. Olga Kay is up next. She's in for Jerry Labs with Dance Anthems Extra.

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It's that time again. Dance Anthems Extra. I'm Olga Kay, playing the hits non-stop. Your hits, your throwbacks, and some of the biggest dance tracks around. Kicking off with this one, It's a Miracle. When you hold me. Calvin on Q Radio.

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8: Psst. 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

It's good, isn't it? Holding on for you. But is it legit? It's Dance Anthems Extra. How you doing this evening? Thank you so much for tuning in. On the way, music from Mr. Pink. All the songs you know and love. Turn it up loud. This is Lost Tribe Game Master on Q Radio.

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You know the one from Nayland and Kane, Beach Ball? Actually, during the good weather spell, one of our most requested tracks here on Q Radio. 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

Hopefully we'll get the weather again. Apparently another heat wave is on the way. Bring it on, that's what I say. Dance anthems extra, playing your hits non-stop. And Irish DJ, record producer, based in London now, known for one of his singles, Would I Lie to You, and the follow-up track I've got on the way from John Gibbons on your Dance Anthems Extra. Are you ready?

0: Irish DJ, record producer based in London. You know, that was his follow-up track, actually, to Would I Lie to You? Great track. And let's do some Bass Hunter. Before then, though, Tiësto, Love's on Fire, 6:43 next on Q Radio.
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remixes of this track from Bass Hunter. A friend of mine who was a young mum at the time was really stressed out with her kids and they were all fighting. And she just put on Bass Hunter and all of a sudden, the mood changed. The atmosphere. It always makes me smile. On the way, one of the biggest trance tracks ever on Q Radio.

Greece 2000, one of the biggest trance tracks of all time from 2000, is Mara Vocal Version. You know, many people think that that three drives track is a reference to 2000 Greek islands, but actually, just give you a history lesson, there are about 6,000 islands in Greece. Gorgeous place in the world. We can go to Greece in our minds right now, okay? Let's do it with Fragment.

0: Every time I hear that song, I think of my sister. She is a big dance fan back in the day, heading to the arena. Do you remember that place? If you tune in tonight, by the way, Faithless, BB, Rexha, and my favourite, Swedish House Mafia, here next. Thank you.
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I'm Olga K, playing your tunes, your hits, your throwbacks. Alex Party, Don't Give Me Your Life. 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

Your hits, your throwbacks, and what a throwback on Q Radio, Alex Party. Don't give me your life. And hey, it ain't no party until it's an arty party. Love this track from Ben Nicky and Arty. This is Oxygen. I'll speak to you tomorrow night. Good night. God bless.

0: That's the sound of a Yeti in the fridge. Yeah, there's a Yeti in the fridge. 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Even if there's a Yeti in the fridge. 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
5: From the Sky News Centre at 1. Counter-terror police investigating the death of Anne Widdecombe are taking another look at an unsolved burglary attempt in London last year. The case, which follows a report in April 2025, was closed without an arrest being made. But detectives say they've identified a line of inquiry that wasn't pursued and might have been relevant. A man described by police as a prolific sexual predator is facing a whole life prison term for murdering two women and raping another in London. Simon Levy's crime spree spans 7 years, racking up dozens of convictions for sexual offences. The trial at the Old Bailey found police missed several opportunities to catch the 40-year-old. Detective Chief Inspector Neil John thinks there's other victims.
6: Simon Levy is a dangerous and predatory offender. His crimes were calculated, cruel and deeply disturbing. We remain relentless in pursuing offenders who perpetrate violence against women and girls. And we are appealing to anyone who has yet to report offences to come forward.
5: A female officer bitten when police came under attack in Thetford this week is already back on the front line. The Norfolk Force says officers were met with significant aggression as people tried to storm homes linked to asylum seekers. Thailand's Prime Minister has suggested a possible motive behind the country's worst mass shooting in 4 years. A 14-year-old boy killed both his grandparents before shooting 5 teachers and staff at his school north of Bangkok this morning. He then turned the gun on himself. Anutin Chanwirigun says he was stressed over his studies.
7: It is a violence, but it is not caused by criminals. It is caused by an individual who had carried lots of pressures and tensions.
5: It's reported billionaire retailer Mike Ashley is closing in on a takeover of Harvey Nichols. A deal's expected early next week. And in sport, Andrew Flintoff has stepped down as head coach of England Lions. The former national team skipper had been in charge of the development side since September 2024. That's the latest. I'm AJ Walsh.
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